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4: A windy morning in the northwest with patchy drizzle giving way to more persistent rain later. Mostly fine elsewhere with lighter winds and some very warm sunshine. A high of 26 degrees Celsius.

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2: One of the victims of two teenage boys who've had their sentences increased for raping her says justice has finally been done. The two 15-year-olds will be detained for 4 years after appeal court judges said their initial sentence was unduly lenient. Lady Chief Justice Baroness Carr has criticised the original trial judge.
3: We concluded that the judge had erred in his assessment of the seriousness of the offences. In particular, we found that he had failed to take sufficiently into account the ages and vulnerabilities of the complainants and the psychological effect upon them, which we considered to be severe.
2: A cast member from Married at First Sight UK has been arrested on suspicion of rape. The Metropolitan Police have confirmed they've questioned an individual as part of an ongoing investigation. They're currently on bail pending further inquiries. Gary Glitter's been charged with 4 sexual offences on a teenage girl dating back to the late 70s. The former singer's accused of unlawful sexual intercourse and indecent assault on the girl when she was 13 and 14 years old. Unmarried mothers whose babies were forcibly taken away from them have wiped away tears as the Prime Minister issued a public apology. Sir Keir Starmer says the scandal is a stain on our history after thousands were forced to be adopted across 3 decades. Former Labour MP Anne Keane, whose son was taken when he was just 8 days old, says she's shocked an apology has finally been given.
4: I think it's going to take some time to believe it, that it's not my fault. But to have all your life, oh, she gave him up for adoption. That wasn't the case. He was taken.
2: A survivor's been pulled from the rubble 8 days after earthquakes in Venezuela. Emergency teams have spent more than 100 hours trying to free Hernan Gil after he was trapped under 140 tonnes of debris. And pubs will be allowed to stay open for England's World Cup match against Mexico. Fans can drink until 5 a.m. That's the latest from Radio News Hub. I'm David Hall.
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2: A windy morning in the northwest with patchy drizzle giving way to more persistent rain later. Mostly fine elsewhere with lighter winds and some very warm sunshine. A high of 26 degrees Celsius.

sing me my love. 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
2: I got a call the other day. It was my sister Carolyn saying, Aretha, come by when you can. I've got something that I want to say. And when I got there, she said, you know, rather than go through a long, drawn-out thing, I think the melody on the box will help me.

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2: The families of the two girls who were raped by two teenagers say they're relieved their attackers have been sentenced to 4 years' detention. Appeal court judges have overturned their original youth rehabilitation order, saying it was unduly lenient. Barrister Charlotte Proudman spoke on behalf of one of the victims and says the impact of their actions is devastating.
3: I had to sit there and hear it suggested that I was lying. That broke something inside me. I felt like I wanted to die. I've attempted suicide a number of times, and I've been in hospital after an overdose. I feel like I'm surviving, not living.
2: The Home Secretary has been asked to review the potential deportation of Shabir Ahmed, the ringleader of the Rochdale grooming gang. The 73-year-old's been released from prison, having served 14 years for multiple sexual offences against young girls. Legislation from the 1970s currently prevents him from being deported, but Conservative leader Kemi Badenoch says he must be sent back home to Pakistan.
4: Absolutely disgusting that this man has been let out. He should be deported, and we're going to do everything within our power to make sure that he is, but we're going to need the government to get behind us, that is the Labour government, whether it's Keir Starmer or Andy Burnham. What I want to see is them agreeing with us so that we can get that amendment through.
2: The government's facing calls to compensate the victims of forced adoption. Lawyers insist financial help and specialist support must be made available to the unmarried mothers who were forced to give up their babies. Earlier, the Prime Minister gave a formal apology to those affected by the scandal. Pubs will be allowed to open through the night, so England fans can enjoy the World Cup clash against Mexico. Prime Minister Sir Keir Starmer says it's good news.
5: Pubs can stay open early on Monday morning for the England game. So I know lots of people are making their plans. If you're planning to watch it in the pub, that is great. And it's really good for pubs as well.
2: Kick-off is at 1 a.m. on Monday morning. That's the latest from Radio News Hub. I'm David Hall.
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2: A windy morning in the northwest with patchy drizzle giving way to more persistent rain later. Mostly fine elsewhere with lighter winds and some very warm sunshine. A high of 26 degrees Celsius.
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2: The families of the two girls who were raped by two teenagers say they're relieved their attackers have been sentenced to 4 years detention. Appeal court judges have overturned their original youth rehabilitation order, saying it was unduly lenient. Barrister Charlotte Proudman spoke on behalf of one of the victims and says the impact of their actions is devastating.
3: I had to sit there and hear it suggested that I was lying. That broke something inside me. I felt like I wanted to die. I've attempted suicide a number of times, and I've been in hospital after an overdose. I feel like I'm surviving, not living.
2: The Home Secretary has been asked to review the potential deportation of Shabir Ahmed, the ringleader of the Rochdale grooming gang. The 73-year-old's been released from prison, having served 14 years for multiple sexual offences against young girls. Legislation from the 1970s currently prevents him from being deported, but Conservative leader Kemi Badenoch says he must be sent back home to Pakistan.
4: Absolutely disgusting that this man has been let out. He should be deported, and we're going to do everything within our power to make sure that he is, but we're going to need the government to get behind us, that is the Labour government, whether it's Keir Starmer or Andy Burnham. What I want to see is them agreeing with us so that we can get that amendment through.
2: The government's facing calls to compensate the victims of forced adoption. Lawyers insist financial help and specialist support must be made available to the unmarried mothers who were forced to give up their babies. Earlier, the Prime Minister gave a formal apology to those affected by the scandal. Pubs will be allowed to open through the night so England fans can enjoy the World Cup clash against Mexico. Prime Minister Sir Keir Starmer says it's good news.
5: Pubs can stay open early on Monday morning for the England game. So I know lots of people are making their plans. If you're planning to watch it in the pub, that is great. And it's really good for pubs as well.
2: Kick-off is at 1 a.m. on Monday morning. That's the latest from Radio News Hub. I'm David Hall.
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2: A windy morning in the northwest with patchy drizzle giving way to more persistent rain later. Mostly fine elsewhere with lighter winds and some very warm sunshine. A high of 26 degrees Celsius.

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2: The families of the teenage girls who were sexually assaulted in Hampshire say they're grateful and relieved after the Court of Appeal sentenced their attackers to 4 years. Two 15-year-old boys had their sentences revisited after they were originally spared jail. The family of one girl says justice has finally been served, but are calling it for an overhaul of the system to protect survivors. The first 100 days of the Iran war saw profits go up for some members of the House of Lords. The End Fuel Poverty Coalition says Lords' shareholdings in energy firms have grown by tens of thousands. Simon Francis is from the coalition.
3: It just sort of highlights the fact that energy firms have made so much profit and so much money that their share prices are rising so much as a result of the conflict. And it is people, ordinary people, who are having to pay the price because we're seeing the energy price cap increase from the 1st of July.
2: The House has been contacted for comment. Unions are launching a new initiative to combat the country's skills crisis and provide a worker-centred strategy. The Trade Union Congress blamed the issues on years of underinvestment by governments and employers. Joseph Evans from the IPPR says it's really encouraging to see unions and businesses working together on such an important issue.
4: It's about how much businesses are willing to invest in this as well. So investment in training by employers fell by 10% just between 2022 and 2024. So it's really about what as a nation are we prepared to invest?
2: Pubs in England and Wales will be allowed to stay open till 5 o'clock on Monday morning so we can watch the England match. Thomas Tuchel's side take on Mexico at 1 a.m. after beating the Democratic Republic of Congo. A number of MPs had called for the usual 2 a.m. closing time to be extended. The Prime Minister says it's good news for the supporters and good news for pubs. And from one World Cup to another, England are through to the final of the Women's T20 Cricket World Cup. Captain Nat Sivabrant scored 75 as they beat South Africa by 40 runs in their semi-final at the Oval last night. They'll face Australia in Sunday's final at Lord's. That's the latest from Radio News Hub. I'm Frankie Hersine.
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2: A fine and dry day for most of us with plenty of warm spells of sunshine. Cloudier across Northern Ireland and parts of Scotland though with the chance of some rain. Highs today of 26 degrees Celsius.

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2: The families of the teenage girls who were sexually assaulted in Hampshire say they're grateful and relieved after the Court of Appeal sentenced their attackers to 4 years. Two 15-year-old boys had their sentences revisited after they were originally spared jail. Speaking on behalf of the family outside court, Dr. Charlotte Proudman says they're calling for an overhaul of the justice system.
3: We heard submissions in court suggesting one of the convicted rapists had become a pariah because of media coverage which had, quote, exacerbated his punishment, end quote. As Giselle Pellico said, shame must change sides. He is not the victim.
2: The government's facing mounting pressure to change the law so the leader of the Rochdale grooming gang can be deported. Shabir Ahmed was released from prison yesterday, but a law from the 70s stops the removal of Commonwealth citizens who arrived more than 50 years ago. The Conservatives say they will try to amend the law, but they need support from the government. Some members of the House of Lords have seen their profits go up as a result of the Iran war. That's according to the End Fuel Poverty Coalition. Their spokesperson is Simon Francis.
4: It's not just members of the House of Lords. The CEOs of energy firms, the non-executive directors of energy firms, they're all being able to benefit as a result of the profits that are being made by these firms because of the inflated prices that we're all having to pay for our energy bills. So it's important to shine a light on that.
2: Sitting down for more than 30 minutes every day could increase the risk of dying from cancer. Researchers at the University of Glasgow say the risk goes up for each hour of continuous inactivity. They also say it can be slashed by more than 20% with just some light exercise. We'll be able to watch England take on Mexico at the pub in the early hours of Monday morning. The Prime Minister's pushing through emergency laws to allow them to stay open until 5 a.m. It will mean they won't have to apply for a specific licence. Sir Keir Starmer says it's good news for supporters and good news for pubs. And after months of speculation, Taylor Swift's getting married to Travis Kelce at Madison Square Garden today. That's the latest from Radio News Hub. I'm Frankie Hersine.
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2: A fine and dry day for most of us with plenty of warm spells of sunshine. Cloudier across Northern Ireland and parts of Scotland though, with the chance of some rain. Highs today of 26 degrees Celsius.

0: And that is the late Whitney Houston. I want to dance with somebody. A very good morning to you. Very good morning. My name is James Langford on your breakfast show on Ouse Valley Radio 104 FM. The sounds of Huntingdonshire. Is a beautiful, gorgeous morning, the 10th of July 2026. A very good morning. If you're joining me this morning, I have some good stuff. It's a breakfast show with myself, James. And taking you through up to 10 o'clock this morning, where I'll be drawing the curtains down for Ouse Valley breakfast on this marvelous day. Thank you. Thank you for tuning in. Thank you for being with me, being around, waiting, or you just tune in. Thank you. It's Ouse Valley Radio 104 FM, Sounds of Huntingdonshire. More music to come this morning, more informative. We have the showbiz bulletin will be coming up shortly. We have the news bulletin, and then we have some sports update as well. I'll be telling you more about the weather where you are within Huntingdonshire. I'll be telling you about the traffic and everything. Just keep your radio on Ouse Valley Radio 104 FM, the Sounds of Huntingdonshire. Good morning, whatever you find yourself.
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0: And that is Brian Adams, he called I Will Never Let You Go. The Uzvari Radio Breakfast. Before that, you heard from Craig David, Feel Me. And coming up next is The Business Show, The Showbiz News by David Ho. 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
2: Stars including TV presenter Graham Norton and actress Phoebe Waller-Bridge have been spotted arriving in New York City ahead of Taylor Swift's wedding to Travis Kelce. The pair are expected to tie the knot later at Madison Square Garden. 21 years on, and Madonna finally releases the follow-up to her 2005 hit album Confessions on a Dance Floor. Produced by British producer Stuart Price, Confessions 2 has been hailed by one critic as almost as good as the original and features a duet with her daughter, as well as Sabrina Carpenter. Actress Lisa Faulkner says she's got the all clear after being diagnosed with the early stages of breast cancer. The 54-year-old, who's married to chef John Turode, underwent a procedure 2 weeks ago and has since had the all clear from doctors. She says she still needs to undergo radiotherapy, but insists she is feeling better. And the celebs have been joined by actual royalty in the royal box at Wimbledon. The Princess of Wales was at SW19 alongside Sir Andy Murray, Ellie Goulding and MasterChef judge Marcus Webb.
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0: And that's Doja Cat. She says so, the title of that one. If you check with the time, 22 minutes after 7. Coming up, you'll be hearing from Jessie J.
1: Ooze Valley Radio. Here's Alex, pedalling off to work. And here's Nikki, driving off for a morning coffee. You know the drill, Nikki. Allow at least 1.5 meters when overtaking cyclists, or more if driving over 30 miles per hour. And for horse riders, like Joe on Daisy here, slow down to under 10 miles per hour and allow at least 2 meters. Whoever you meet, travel like you know them. Think. Follow the highway code and let's help keep everyone safe. The highway code rules may vary in Northern Ireland.
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2: And for the breakfast show this morning, I believe you might be so Apple Home Improvement gets the celebrated competition. So Apple Home Improvement, I gave in a way £50 to the person, to any to anyone who gets the celebrated from the clues that have been given so far. I think it started from the 1st of July. It's running up to the 31st of July 2026. So you can guess the celebrated at any time. And the winner will be drawn completely at random at the competition closes at 7 p.m. on Friday, the 31st of July 2026. The winner name will be announced on the next weekend edition of the Ouse Valley Drive, which is the Monday, the 3rd of August. So you had a clue on the 1st, as on a Wednesday, born after the war. And yesterday you had a clue as well on the breakfast show, is the person is still alive. And then today, clue is born a Virgo. The person was born a Virgo. 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Please note that entries sent on any other email address will not be accepted, and a late entry cannot be considered. 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Good morning to you if you're celebrating your birthday today. I'll be telling you some of the people that are celebrating the birthday today.

0: And that is the Jackson 5. The Jackson. James, wake up this morning. Very good morning to you, you know. You know, it's one of those mornings sometimes, you know, fall asleep at work, which is a bad thing to do anyway. So the Jackson, they call that one, show you the way to go. Coming up next is the Business Bulletin by David Hall. David, take it away, please.
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2: European stocks soared on Thursday as weaker than expected US jobs figures dampened market worries of a near-term interest rate hike across the pond. The FTSE 100 closed up 174 points at 10,652. The UK's financial watchdog has been forced to pause payouts on its £9.1 billion car finance redress scheme. The Financial Conduct Authority is facing legal challenges from four companies who are not happy with its plans to compensate people who have missold a car loan. Payouts were meant to start this year, but are now facing significant delays. The government's approved two large solar farms, which would generate enough electricity to power more than 200,000 homes. The Energy Department has announced the Dean Moore Solar Farm in West Cumbria and the Pear Tree Hill Solar Farm in East Yorkshire have both been cleared for construction. And unions are launching a new initiative to tackle the country's skills crisis. The TUC is bringing together unions, employers and education providers to help equip workers for jobs of the future.
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0: That's the wonderful Mariah Carey. She calls that one Sugar Sweet. I'm going to keep it sweet this morning for you, right here on Ooze Valley Radio, the 104 FM, the sounds of Huntington. I forgot to tell you, you know, this morning, if you want to contact me or want to send me a message, you can do so. 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So it's Ooze, a space, your name and your message to 63666. I'll repeat that again, Ooze, that is O-U-S-E, then with a space, your name, your message to 63666. My name is James Langford. Coming up next, I'm at Room 5, Sugar.
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0: That is exactly what Terry Robbins wants for his wife, Helena Robbins, in Barry near Ramsey. A very good morning to you. That's a sweet message for your wife. Good morning. My name is James Langford, the breakfast show on Ooze Valley Radio. You know, my producers just prompted me right now. So that's a top secret, you know. If you want to know, just send me an email, studio@oozevalleyradio.com. Wherever you find yourself this morning, you know, I'm just in that frame of mind, where I just want to talk to someone and tell you exactly how I feel. It's a beautiful morning, you know. So today, my word of motivation is, today is a fresh page. Yesterday taught you a lesson. Today gives you a chance to apply them. I'll repeat that again. Today is a fresh page. Yesterday taught you a lesson. Today gives you the chance to apply them. You know, I'll leave that there. Have a think about that. And then on this day, the 3rd of July, we have some people that had a wedding on this day. That's actress Natasha Richardson wed actor Lane Neeson at the private ceremony in New York. That was on the 3rd of July 1994. And then also on the 3rd of July 2001, actor Jason Bateman, who acted in Arrested Development with American actress Amanda Anka. So that's some tips for you. So to you again, Helena Robbins, it's from your husband, Terry Robbins. He said he loves you. I'll be right back.
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0: and that is Paul Loman Thit, and she calls that one Only Love Can Hurt Like This, taken from her album A Perfect Contradiction. That was released in 2014. Well, people, I'm kind of in that frame of mind where I just want to play you more love song on the Friday, you know. And then don't forget, on the Sunday, we have a game. England playing, who are we playing again? Someone can remind me out there. Send me an email, studio@oozvalleyradio.com. Coming up, you're hearing that one from Jennifer Lopez. Another love twist in that one. A very good morning to you. If you're celebrating your birthday, happy birthday. And to you, let me know where the birthday is. And if you can send me your name and number. Did I say number? I'm not going to chat to you. Your name and an email to oozvalleyradio.com. I'll be giving you a shout out, mentioning your name directly, and wishing you a happy birthday. And I'll be telling you, those people that are celebrating their birthday this month on today's date, some famous people. Stay tuned and just enjoy the music that I have for you today.
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4: The families of two girls who were sexually assaulted by two teenage boys say justice has finally been done after the teenage attackers were given 4 years detention. Two 15-year-olds' sentences were revisited after the government intervened. Originally, they were spared jail. Dr. Charlotte Proudman, who represented the girls, spoke outside the court.
5: While no court can undo the harm that has been inflicted, today's decision will help bolster public confidence in the criminal justice system and send a clear and encouraging message to every survivor deciding whether it is safe to come forward. Violence against women and girls is an epidemic in this country.
4: The Conservatives say they'll do all they can to deport the leader of the Rochdale grooming gang, but they will need support from the government. Under the current law, Shabir Ahmed, who was released from prison yesterday, cannot be deported. Pakistan would have to agree to take him back, and the Home Office say that's unlikely. Hundreds of children's shoes will be laid out in Parliament Square to pressure ministers to do more for parents who've lost their kids today. Campaigners have criticised the lack of mental health support for families. They're calling for a bereaved parent support package. The government are currently consulting on both paid leave for parents and unpaid carers in such circumstances. The first 100 days of the Iran war meant a boost in profits for House of Lords members who have shares in energy firms. The End Fuel Poverty Coalition claims Lords have seen growth in the tens of thousands. Simon Francis is from the coalition.
6: There is so much money in the energy system, and yet none of it seems to be available to help households. We're seeing households with record levels of energy debt. We're seeing people struggling to keep their homes cool in the summer as well as keeping them warm in the winter. We're seeing energy prices go up. And all of that is generating money for a very select few of people, few companies.
4: The House has been contacted for comment. And we're hearing that the marine heatwave seen in UK waters could reach extreme levels next week. On average, temperatures in our seas are 2 degrees warmer than they'd normally be for this time of year and are at levels usually seen in August. That's the latest from Radio News Hub. I'm Frankie Hersine.
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8: This action, Mesothelioma Day, there's a reminder of the effect the disease has on thousands of people across the UK, with over 2,500 deaths each year. Here's Jordan Bell, Head of Industrial Disease at Slater & Gordon.
9: I've seen firsthand the devastating toll of asbestos, causing deadly diseases like mesothelioma, often decades after exposure. Although asbestos is banned, its legacy still lives on. This action, Mesothelioma Day, the message is clear. Awareness matters. If you or someone you know is affected, visit slatergordon.uk.
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4: A fine and dry day for most of us with plenty of warm spells of sunshine. Cloudier across Northern Ireland and parts of Scotland though, with the chance of some rain. Highs today of 26 degrees Celsius.

0: and that is Jennifer Lopez. She calls that one "If You Had My Love." You know, there's something strange going on regarding this. If you're a football fanatic, you know, everyone is a football fanatic. It depends on, you know, how you find that. But there is a survey that has been carried on within the US and the UK that generally find out most women do not object to their partners watching football, provided it doesn't interfere excessively with the family time and responsibility. In a smaller pool conducted by media outlet and betting companies, around 20-40% of women say they dislike or are annoyed by how much their partners watch football during major tournaments. The pool are not a scientifically representative, and the pool is not a scientific representative and should be interpreted cautiously. The most common complaint isn't about football itself, it's about the amount of time spent watching, especially during events like FIFA World Cup and UEFA Champions League. Hey, you know, I'm going through that as well myself. You know, I'm going through that. I reserve my comment on that. You know, football is something. You know, it's a joy. I don't know how you see. It depends. To me, I think it's good fun. But you know, it sort of increases and decreases the heart rate and everything based on all these new regulations that are in place, especially with VAR. You know, there are penalties not awarded, there are goals that are disallowed. You know, I watched the game last night, the Croatia and Portugal game. If you watched it, you know, you can share your thoughts with me via Uzvali contact email. That is Uzvali. 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It was a very good game, but there is a lot of talking point about it at the moment. And I reserve my comment. My name is James. It's a breakfast show on Ooze Valley Radio, 104 FM. 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

and Go West. We close our eyes. Before that, Barry White, You Are My First, My Last, and My Everything. Taking us to our single of the week, picked by Tony himself of Ouse Valley Radio. So the single of the week is from Brandon Richard Flowers. Brandon Richard Flowers is an American musician. He served as a co-founder, a vocalist for Lagos, Las Vegas.

0: Vegas based rock band The Killers, which he formed with Dave and Conan in 2001. So Brandon came out with a single recently from his album. The song we picked is from his album Thrasher, and the song we've picked is called Plans, which was released this year, 2026. So Brandon Flowers happens to be our single of the week. The song we picked is Plans, and from the album Thrasher.
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0: That is Brandon Flowers from the he formerly from the group The Killers. He calls that one The Plans. Is our single for the week, taken from his album The Treasure, released in 2026. Coming up, you'll be hearing something from Bob Marley. Good morning, good morning. 22 minutes past 8.
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0: That is Bruno Mars. I just might before that. Bob Marley, One Love. Today, the temperature in Huntingdon is currently about 15, 16 degrees. And it's going to go up to the maximum of 26 degrees Celsius. In terms of the trains are all moving smoothly. There is no concern at all. Everything on time. And the traffic within Huntingdon itself and the surrounding areas seems to be moving smoothly. Welcome, people. If you check with the time, 8:30. And then coming up is a sports bulletin by Frankly Hairsign.
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2: England are through to the final of the Women's T20 Cricket World Cup. Captain Nat Sivabrant scored at 75 as they beat South Africa by 40 runs in their semi-final at the Oval last night. They'll face Australia in Sunday's final at Lord's. At the other World Cup, Spain have eased into the last 16 after beating Austria 3-0, thanks in part to two goals from Mikel Oyarzabal. They've set up a tie with Portugal, who snatched a controversial 2-1 win over Croatia. Cristiano Ronaldo scored his first World Cup knockout goal, while what looked like a stoppage time equaliser for the Croatians was chalked off for offside. Away from the World Cup, there's a big rugby weekend ahead as England take on South Africa. Captain Jamie George can't wait.
3: An exciting challenge. It's the reason why you play the game, is for opportunities like this, and yeah, it doesn't come much bigger. There's a, you know, we've got a huge amount of respect for the Springboks, what they've done over the last however many years. We're in for a big test, but we prepared very well this week, so we, you know, we're feeling ready.
2: And Arthur Ferry is keeping the British hopes alive at Wimbledon after reaching the third round.
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0: And that is Rona Kitty. He calls that one "Life is a Roller Coaster." And today is the 3rd of July 2026. On today's date, there were some interesting events that happened, you know. On the 3rd of July 2006, English singer songwriter Lily Allen released her debut album single. She calls that one "Smile." And also on the 3rd of July 1967. News at 10 was first broadcast on British television. And also on the 3rd of July 1994, FIFA World Cup, in a huge upset, Romania eliminates an Argentina by scoring 3-2 from the round of 16 in the World Cup in California, USA. You see, something's happening on this day, the 10th of July. And also, some people might be celebrating the birthday today. I'll be giving you a jiffy and telling you more about some celebrities that are celebrating the birthday today. Coming up, Smokey, Living Next Door to Alice.
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0: And that's Ed Sheeran, Shivers, bringing the time to 17 minutes to 9. 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I don't know if you're aware, also the Prairie View Pharmacy, that is in off the Huntington in the Ring Road, is open late night emergency up to 9 p.m. most evening. 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

0: You know, that nothing brings me joy than what I'm going to say. But Rita Ora, the title, Joy. And, you know, yesterday I was driving for some reason. I was just driving going to Lidl's, to a shop, sorry to say, to a shop. And then as I was driving from home, I saw, a group of traffic somewhere. And then that just brought me to, you know, it's not that I realized those, you know, the young ones were celebrating. I don't know what they were celebrating. I'm yet to find out. But in line with that, I think that there is something happening today, the last night at the Proms, open air performance in the Godmanchester Recreational Ground across the Chinese Bridge. Tickets in advance as number, you can purchase your ticket in advance as numbers are restricted. It starts from 7 p.m. tonight. Food and drink outlets on site. Fundraising event in aid of HCCN. The ticket costs, I think, £15. Coming up next, you'll get Olly Miles. Is a beautiful one, a great song to me. I don't know. Subjectively, is a nice one for me. I mean, one of those friends of mine in the morning, you know, 10 minutes to 9, you know, knowing that I'll be going home soon, but serving you a good breakfast. If you want to send me a message, you can do so by sending me an email, studio@oozvalleyradio.com, or you can send me a text by sending it to Ooz with a space, a name and message to 63666. Calls and texts are charged at the standard rate.
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0: happy. And that is only Miles. He calls that one Hardscape a beat. If you check with the time, 6 minutes to 9. If you're driving within Huntingdon, share the traffic. As I said, it's moving smoothly. The trains are all running on time. Yes, there is no disruption going on. There is everything is moving on time smoothly, and in terms of traffic wise, everything is very smooth. You're welcome to Oos Valley Radio, the breakfast show with myself, James Langford. As I said, you can download our app onto your smart devices, be it the phone or whatever you, and you can have most of the updates on your phone, on your on our page, oosvalleyradio.com. I'll be playing something for you later, very soon. The one coming up next, if I should be specific, Janet Jackson and Luther Vandross, that song. In the meantime, I will catch you after the news update, after the news on the hour. The name is James. Here's a breakfast show. As usual, you can tell I'm in one of those frame of mind. All right, I'll be right back.
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3: The families of the teenage girls who were sexually assaulted in Hampshire say they're grateful and relieved after the Court of Appeal sentenced their attackers to 4 years. Two 15-year-old boys had their sentences revisited after they were originally spared jail. Speaking on behalf of the family outside court, Dr. Charlotte Proudman says they're calling for an overhaul of the justice system.
4: We heard submissions in court suggesting one of the convicted rapists had become a pariah because of media coverage which had, quote, exacerbated his punishment, end quote. As Giselle Pellico said, shame must change sides. He is not the victim.
3: The government's facing mounting pressure to change the law so the leader of the Rochdale grooming gang can be deported. Shabir Ahmed was released from prison yesterday, but a law from the 70s stops the removal of Commonwealth citizens who arrived more than 50 years ago. There's calls today for the government to do more to support bereaved parents. Campaigners are laying children's shoes in Parliament Square, criticising the lack of mental health support for families going through such circumstances. The first 100 days of the Iran war saw profits go up for some members of the House of Lords. The End Fuel Poverty Coalition say Lords' shareholdings in energy firms have grown up by tens of thousands. Simon Francis is from the coalition.
5: It just sort of highlights the fact that energy firms have made so much profit and so much money that their share prices are rising so much as a result of the conflict. And it is people, ordinary people, who are having to pay the price because we're seeing the energy price cap increase from the 1st of July.
3: The House has been contacted for comment. Many pubs are expected to remain closed for the England game in the early hours of Monday morning, despite now being allowed to stay open. Some owners say it's due to staffing issues. Others say it's because they're in residential areas. Wetherspoon say only 5 of their 800 pubs will open up. And four-time Tour de France winner Chris Froome has announced his retirement from cycling. He's not raced since suffering from a serious injury in August 2025. Froome won cycling's most prestigious racing tour in 2013, 15, 16 and 17. For On Radio News Hub, I'm Frankie Hersine.
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3: A fine and dry day for most of us with plenty of warm spells of sunshine, cloudier across Northern Ireland and parts of Scotland though with the chance of some rain. Highs today of 26 degrees Celsius.
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0: life are free. The best things in life are free. Janet Jackson and the late Luther Vandross, bringing the time to 9:07. Surely, surely, you know, there's this cyclist stuff that happened in France called Tour de France. That's tomorrow, the 4th of July to the 26th of July. I love that. You know, the whole cycling thing is my thing. So if you love your cycling, you can, tune into Tour de France starting from the 4th of July to the 26th of July. And American Independence Day is tomorrow, the 4th of July. And also you have the Bastille Day, which is on the 14th of July. This July I have a lot of activity. Commonwealth Game in Scotland from the 23rd of July to the 2nd of August. There are more to come. Few stuff coming up in this month of July. So my bit of the things that are coming up, including the World Cup, is Tour de France that starts from the 4th of July to the 26th of July. And we'll be, I think there are some games tomorrow for the American Independence Day. That's from the 4th of, that's on the 4th of July tomorrow. I'll be telling you more. Keep your radio on Ouse Valley Radio, wherever you find it. If you have downloaded this our Ouse Valley app on your smartphone, which I will encourage you to do, because anywhere you find yourself, even from the smart speakers, you can actually listen to Ouse Valley Radio. You know, as I say, it's a breakfast show this morning. James, you know, I just like to be happy in the morning, because you know, you never, it doesn't take a thing from you to be, you know, put a smile on your face. Whatever you're going through, just put that smile on your face and things will be better. Things will be better. Say, James said that. Little Mix coming up next, and the quarter one, Graffiti.
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0: And that's George Michael. Fate. Coming up next is the one from Kylie Minogue, and she calls that one Light Up.
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0: And that's Justin Bieber. He calls that one "Anyone," taken from the album Justice, recorded 2021. The time check, 22 minutes after 9 this morning. Remember the word of motivation that I gave to you this morning. Today is a fresh page. Yesterday taught you a lesson. Today gives you the chance to apply them. My name is James Langfield on the Breakfast Show, Oos Valley Radio. 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

0: 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The music is just here, One Direction, Perfect. Check in with the time, 27 minutes past nine. It's a beautiful morning. As I said, this morning on the traffic wise, let me see what's going on. Traffic, everything seems to be moving smoothly, even the trains as well. And then the temperature right now is reading about 16, but it's going to rise up to 26 degrees Celsius. My name is James Langford. Coming up next, Girls Aloud at quarter one. I think we are alone now.
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0: And that's Genesis, Invisible Touch. Checking with the time, 25 minutes to 10. The name is James on the Breakfast Show on Ouse Valley Radio. 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Or if you have downloaded our Ouse Valley app on your smart devices, you can also check out there and get more information. Also, there is a new business page we've just put in our app. So if you want to visit that, and also if you want to advertise as well, as an opportunity for you to read more. So our charity of the month is our charity of the month for July is a Cambridgeshire West Girls Guiding. The Girl Guiding is the largest organization which offers activities for girls in the country. One of the local guiding counties is Cambridgeshire West. Lucy Knight, Assistant County Commissioner of the charity, spoke to our Ouse Valley Norma that was on the 1st of July. If you missed that interview, you can go back onto our webpage, as I said, and just scroll down and go for the 1st of July with Norma. You'll get more into that interview. Also, our guest celebrity, as I mentioned earlier on this morning, Apple Home Improvement are giving away £50 if you guess the celebrity from the clues that we're giving to you. I think it started on the 1st of July. And the first clue was born after the war. Second clue was the person is still alive. And the third clue, that's for today, was born a Virgo. So if you know the answer, it runs up to the 31st of July at 7 p.m. Entries will be closed. The winner will be announced on the next Wednesday weekday edition of Ouse Valley Drive, which is on the 3rd of August. And then in terms of the clues read out, to enter the competition, you email guesstheceleb at oosevalleyradio.com with your answer along with your name and phone number so we can contact you, obviously. And then alternatively, you can also enter via our webpage oosevalleyradio.com by selecting competition and then guess the celeb. Do not enter. Please note that entries sent to any other emails will not be accepted. The late entries cannot be considered as well. Your personal details will be kept secure. Full terms and condition for all competition are available on our webpage, oosevalley.com. The name is James. Good morning. It's a breakfast show. I'll be right back with something great from Pink. Coming up next is something from Pink and then also Sabrina Carpenter.
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0: And that's Sabrina Carpenter taste. She calls that one. Checking with the time, 9:45. Before that, you had Pink, Please Don't Leave. Coming up next is the one by James Arthur and Marie, Rewrite the Stars.
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0: That is Gladys Knight, the best thing that ever happened. And that was released in 1973 from the album Imagination. If you check with the time, 7 minutes to 10. Remember the word of motivation that I gave you this morning today is a fresh page. Yesterday taught you a lesson. Today gives you the chance to apply them. And if you happen to be celebrating your birthday, you'll be celebrating your birthday with the likes of Tom Cruise, an American actor, born on the 3rd of July, 1963. Today happens to be 63 years old. He is 63 today, and he was born in New York, USA. Also, Audra McDonald, an American actress and a singer. Also a Grammy and Emmy Awards winner, born on the 3rd of July, 1970. Today, she is 55 years of age. Also, you have Sebastian Vettel. Those people, those of you who love racing, a German former racer, driver, born on the 3rd of July, 1987. And today, he is 38 years of age, born in Hessen, Germany. So good morning. You know, it's time that I have to say goodbye to you. But in the meantime, coming up next is the Ouse Valley Afternoon with Sue Rodworth Smith from 1 o'clock to 4 o'clock today. Before that, you have the wonderful Andy Steves. You know, he just brought me a nice drink. He made me a beautiful drink. He said, James, you need to refreshing up yourself. I need that. So Andy is going to be with you from 10 o'clock this morning to 1 p.m. Believe me, you want to cheer. You want to keep your radio wherever it is right now on Ouse Valley Radio. He is going to be giving you the Ouse Valley morning session just after me. It's been a pleasure being with you this morning. The name is James Langford. Join me same time, same station next week. Hopefully, I may come on a Tuesday. I'll speak to management one of those days. Have a magnificent weekend. Remember, football is on. I know some of you don't like it, but football is on. I love you. You take care of yourself.
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3: The families of the two girls who were sexually assaulted by two teenage boys say justice has finally been served after their attackers were given 4 years detention. Two 15-year-olds' sentences were revisited after the government intervened. Originally, they were spared jail. Dr. Charlotte Proudman, who represented the girls, spoke outside the court.
4: While no court can undo the harm that has been inflicted, today's decision will help bolster public confidence in the criminal justice system and send a clear and encouraging message to every survivor deciding whether it is safe to come forward. Violence against women and girls is an epidemic in this country.
3: Effective Prime Minister in waiting, Andy Burnham, is set to take questions on social media site Reddit today. The Makefield MP is hosting an Ask Me Anything session later this afternoon. It's after his first interview since Keir Starmer's resignation, saying there'd be room for movement on tax, but he has pledged to stick to Labour's manifesto. Hundreds of children's shoes will be laid out in Parliament Square today to pressure ministers to do more for parents who've lost their kids. Campaigners have criticised the lack of mental health support for families. They're calling for a bereaved parent support package. The government are currently consulting on both paid leave for parents and unpaid carers in such circumstances. Some members of the House of Lords have seen their profits go up as a result of the Iran war. That's according to the End Fuel Poverty Coalition. Their spokesperson is Simon Francis.
5: It's not just members of the House of Lords. The CEOs of energy firms, the non-executive directors of energy firms, you know, they're all being able to benefit as a result of the profits that are being made by these firms because of the inflated prices that we're all having to pay for our energy bills. So it's important to shine light on that.
3: The Lords has been asked for comment. Staff at Aberdeen Airport will go on strike over 14 days this month and the next. The Unite Union say negotiations between employees and ICTS over a pay dispute broke down. Officials warn there will be major delays. The strikes start on Monday. And after months of speculation, Taylor Swift's getting married to Travis Kelce at Madison Square Garden today. That's the latest from Radio News Hub. I'm Frankie Hersine.
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3: Plenty of warm sunshine with most places having a fine and dry day. The risk of some showers across the far north though, but less windy than yesterday. Highs today of 26 degrees Celsius in the south, but cooler in the north.

It's Andy Stevens on News Valley Radio. Good morning, Huntingdon. Thank you so much to James Langford for that brilliant show. That was Avril Lavigne from 2007, her biggest US number one. That was actually written in 7 different languages. Now, from a Canadian kind of trouble to a very British kind of a suburban life, and I'm playing this one from Tom. He's in the Ollie Cromwell at the minute in St. Ives. It's All Madness.

It's Andy Stevens on News Valley Radio. I'm playing that one for Tom in St. Ives. That goes all the way back to 1982. And do you know, it was written in 20 minutes by Chris Fullman on the piano at the band's rehearsal space in Camden. And it's a loving portrait of an ordinary North London morning that somehow became timeless. And now we're going straight from the neighbourhood to a dream. It's Heart.

And it gave her sort of a raspy thing. Anyway, to cut a long story short, after all of that drama, it became Heart's first ever US number one. Amazing. And anyway, from dreaming of someone to not being completely certain about them, it's Daniel Bedingfield.

It's Andy Stevens on Ouse Valley Radio. That was Daniel Bedingfield, of course. His sister is Natasha Bedingfield, probably the most successful pop's greatest sibling double act, really, when you think about it. Now, you can get in touch with me. You can ring me on 01480 727 104. 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Of course, it's one of those times of the year, and well, actually, it only comes around every 4 years, the World Cup, of course. We are through. England never make it easy to watch, do they? But thank you so much, Harry Kane. We are through to, unfortunately, we're going to have to stay up late to watch the next game, but some of the pubs might be staying open. I feel a bit sorry for those. The time is a bit tricky for the England v Mexico. We've also got the British Grand Prix, which is coming up this weekend. That should be a very exciting. And of course, Wimbledon starts as well. So I don't really know which

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1: Ella Henderson and Tom Grennan there. It's Britain's two of Britain's most powerful voices, I'd say. There, and that's a song about not wanting the night to end. And now, all the radio showbiz bulletin, all the radio gossip, all the showbiz gossip coming right up now.
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3: Stars including TV presenter Graham Norton and actress Phoebe Waller-Bridge have been spotted arriving in New York City ahead of Taylor Swift's wedding to Travis Kelce. The pair are expected to tie the knot later at Madison Square Garden. 21 years on, and Madonna finally releases the follow-up to her 2005 hit album Confessions on a Dance Floor. Produced by British producer Stuart Price, Confessions 2 has been hailed by one critic as almost as good as the original and features a duet with her daughter, as well as Sabrina Carpenter. Actress Lisa Faulkner says she's got the all clear after being diagnosed with the early stages of breast cancer. The 54-year-old, who's married to chef John Turode, underwent a procedure 2 weeks ago and has since had the all clear from doctors. She says she still needs to undergo radiotherapy, but insists she is feeling better. And the celebs have been joined by actual royalty in the royal box at Wimbledon. The Princess of Wales was at SW19 alongside Sir Andy Murray, Ellie Goulding and MasterChef judge Marcus Ware.
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1: Becky Hill and Topic there, that's our number one in 2021. And you remember, this is where it comes full circle. Remember we talked about Those Dreams being turned down by Stevie Nicks of Fleetwood Mac? Well, here's the band themselves. It's Little Lies.

0: Good morning, Huntingdon. It's Andy Stevens on Ooze Valley Radio. That was Little Lies by Fleetwood Mac, all the way back to 1987. And that was recorded, actually, during a period where most of the band members were barely talking to each other, which is strange because it's such a polished product, isn't it? Quite ironic, really. And here's a word from our sponsors.
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She's So Mean There by Matchbox 20. That was all the way back to 2012 on that album, North, and the first record in actually 9 years. Rob Thomas, the frontman, also co-wrote Smooth with Carlos Santana, which spoke 12 weeks at number one and was named the biggest single of the entire 1990s decade. Now, from that one man smooth charm to some of the most energetically joyful 3 minutes that Queen ever recorded, albeit a cover, it's McFly. Tonight.

McFly there from 2006. Do you know, Brian May actually said he didn't like that original when they first recorded it. And it makes it more remarkable, it's now voted one of the greatest songs of all time. Now from Unstoppable Energy to a completely fresh start, it's Brandon Flowers.

Brandon Flowers, their plans recorded all the way over in Nashville. Now, I want to talk a little bit about Formula One, if you'll indulge me. It is the British Grand Prix this weekend, and as always, it's at Silverstone. What a fantastic track that is. However, there's some news coming out. As you may be aware, or may not if you're not a fan, the new generation of F1 cars have electric hybrid engines, which require drivers to harvest energy on the way round. And Lewis Hamilton, amongst others, have said that it's kind of, it's detracted a little bit from the sport. Let's put it kindly. If you're familiar with Silverstone, there's a section with Magnussen Beckett's high-speed corners, which is absolutely insane to watch. Leads onto the hangar straight. Now, Lewis Hamilton is saying that they are not going to be flat out. It's the first year that they can't do it because they're going to have to lift a little bit to recover some speed. What do you think about this? Has it ruined F1, or is it just the sport advancing? You can give me a call. We can talk about it. It's on 01480 727 104. You can email studio at ouse valleyradio.com. anyway, now we're going all the way back to 1985, one of my favorite songs actually. It's Love and Pride by King.

All the way back to 1985, their Love and Pride by King. That didn't quite make it to number one, only number two in the UK, still not bad. Paul King, the frontman, later became one of the defining faces of MTV, actually, and went on to be a presenter on The Voice UK. Now, from Pride to the best day of someone's life, it's American Authors.

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Stereophonics there, all the way back to 2001, and despite the warm title, Kelly Jones has said that the song is deliberately pointed at people who tell you everything's wonderful when it clearly isn't. So it's more of a mild rebuke, I guess, not a warm send-off. Anyway, from a measured Welsh sarcasm to all-out glam rock chemistry, we're going all the way back to 1978 with Sweet.

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3: The families of the teenage girls who were sexually assaulted in Hampshire say they're grateful and relieved after the Court of Appeal sentenced their attackers to 4 years. Two 15-year-old boys had their sentences revisited after they were originally spared jail. Speaking on behalf of the family outside court, Dr. Charlotte Proudman says they're calling for an overhaul of the justice system.
4: We heard submissions in court suggesting one of the convicted rapists had become a pariah because of media coverage which had, quote, exacerbated his punishment, end quote. As Giselle Pellico said, shame must change sides.
3: Andy Burnham says he will stick to Labour's 2024 manifesto if he becomes Prime Minister, but he has said there would be room for movement on tax, giving the example of increasing them on warehouses to help out high street businesses. Later today, the Makerfield MP will also take questions on social media site Reddit in an Ask Me Anything session. A 17-year-old's been charged with attempted murder after another teenager suffered life-changing injuries in a shooting in Birmingham. The 16-year-old remains in a critical condition. West Midlands police say he was shot in the Alum Rock area of the city on Wednesday afternoon. Your risk of dying from cancer could go up if you sit down for more than 30 minutes a day, but researchers at the University of Glasgow also found the risk could be slashed by more than 20% if people swap sitting for a bit to light exercise. Frederick Ho is one of the experts.
5: It doesn't have to be something that's intensive, like going for a run or something like that. Maybe after a meeting, go for a walk to grab some lunch outside your office, that would also help. Or maybe just going to the kitchen to get a coffee or to wash up your cup.
3: And four-time Tour de France winner Chris Froome has announced his retirement from cycling. He's not raced since suffering from a serious injury in August 2025. He says it's not the way he wanted it to end, but knew he couldn't carry on. Froome won cycling's most prestigious racing tour in 2013, 15, 16 and 17. That's the latest from Radio News Hub. I'm Frankie Hersine.
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3: Plenty of warm sunshine with most places having a fine and dry day. The risk of some showers across the far north though, but less windy than yesterday. Highs today of 26 degrees Celsius in the south, but cooler in the north.

0: Good morning, Sandy Stevens on Ooze Valley Radio. That was Carrie Anne by The Hollies. Now, very interesting fact about that. That was actually written about Marianne Faithfull. So they changed Marianne to Carrie Anne. And even stranger than that, Carrie Anne Moss, who played Trinity in The Matrix, was actually named after the song, which was named after Marianne. So I'm getting my head in a spin just thinking about all that. Anyway, it's that time. It's Guess the Celeb with Apple.
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0: Yes, it's that time. Apple Home Improvements are giving away £50 if you can guess the celebrity from the clues given out each day on Ooze Valley Breakfast morning and afternoons. The winner will be drawn completely at random at the competition closes at 7 p.m. on Friday the 31st of July 2026. The winner's name will be announced on the next weekday edition of Ooze Valley Drive, which is Monday the 3rd of August. So, it's the start of a new month. We don't have that many clues. The first clue was born after the war. I'm guessing that's World War II. The second clue is still alive. And now today's clue is born a Virgo. So born after the war, is still alive, and born a Virgo. Now, to enter the competition, you have to email guesstheceleb@oozevalleyradio.com with your answer, full name and phone number so we can contact you if you win. 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Small print says, please note, entry sent to any other email address will not be accepted, and late entries cannot be considered. 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And now let's play Shake It Off.

Shake It Off by Taylor Swift, 2014, and she wrote that about the media criticism of her personal life and what she did with it. Now, from Shaking It Off to being completely unable to have mercy, it's Duffy.

That's Mercy by Duffy. That was all the way back to 2008. And that was a number one in both the UK and the US. And she's from Nefyn in North Wales. And the entire sound was built on the foundations of 60s and 70s early soul. She essentially said everything she needed came from Philadelphia. And the definitive sound of Philadelphia is, of course, soul itself. Me and Mrs. Jones by Billy Paul.

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All the way back to 1980 there with ELO. That was from the Xanadu soundtrack. Olivia Newton-John was in that film, and it was Gene Kelly's final movie role. Now from all over the world to someone who never gave up on his own world of jazz and soul, here's George Benson.

George Benson there. Now, Benson actually recorded a duet with Aretha Franklin in 1981. It was called Love All the Hurt Away, and that's for Arista. Now, 6 years later, she paired with a very different George, and here it is. Same label, same Queen of Soul, but a very different George. It's George Michael and Aretha Franklin. Knew You Were Waiting for Me.

Oh, George and Aretha, their massive, massive tune all the way back to 1987, and it was UK and US number one. Now, the song wasn't actually written as a duet. It was pitched to Tina Turner first, then Aretha, and then George got added later. And Aretha never flew, so George had to fly it to Detroit. And he said when he arrived there, it looked like a derelict building in his side. Aretha was already belting it out. And she said to the producer, oh, you know, I can do much better than that. Now, from those two legends to UK garage at its absolute peak, it's Artful Dodger.

Artful Dodger there. That was a UK number two in the year 2000. Now, there's lots of stuff happening, as always, in our area. We're very lucky to live in such a place. But let's look at what's happening today and this evening. And starting in, oh, it's just 20-something minutes, actually. Huntingdon Repair Cafe is on. It's at the Koenigsegg Centre on Oxmoor, and it's open from 12 till 3. So it's going to open up in just 20 minutes. And repairs are for free on a variety of household items. You can take electrical repairs, mechanical repairs, bicycles, jewellery, and much more. Do book your items in, as there will be limited time for drop-in repairs. 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And then the library presents Shades of Miles Centenary. That's at the Ramsey Library. 2026 marks the centenary of Miles Davis. Paul Higgs presents a performance of tunes by the trumpet legend. It starts at 7 p.m. and a bar is available. Tickets from the library or via the CCC Libraries website. And it's Last Night at the Proms tonight. Open air performance in God Manchester Rec Ground opposite the Chinese Bridge. Tickets in advance, please, as numbers are restricted to 7 p.m. start. Food and drink outlets are in sight, and it's a fundraising event in aid of HCCN. That's just £15, and it's tonight. And we've got some Huntingdonshire History Festival events. Okay, tonight, Port Home Meadow Nature Walk. Booking essential, it's £3, and you can go to the website for that. 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There's another HHFFS tonight as well. It's Mysteries of St. Ives Bridge and Chapel. Oh, that sounds interesting. I quite like the sound of that one. Talk at the Corn Exchange. That's been given by Bob Mordock. He's ex-curator of the Norris Museum. 7 p.m. at £10. And we've also got Shakespeare at the Towers, Comedy of Errors. That is possibly the most Shakespeare of Shakespeare comedies, I think. Some tickets remain, but check out the Saturday website. And now for some CeeLa Green.

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That was Smooth Santana featuring Rob Thomas. You know, that was actually 12 full weeks in the US at number one and was named the biggest single of the entire 1990s decade. Rob Thomas actually co-wrote that in about an hour, believe it or not, and he filmed the video between Matchbox 20 tour dates, and we heard She's So Mean earlier today. Now, let's see what else we've got going on. We've already gone through what's happening today. Tomorrow, Saturday the 4th of July, God Manchester Gala Weekend takes place on the Rec Ground across the Chinese Bridge from the Town Hall car park, and it's open from 1 p.m. when the parade arrives at the park. It's free entry. Sunday the 5th of July is part of Picnic in the Park. Live music from the five bands on stage, and that is a ticketed event, £15 on the gate. It says cheaper in advance. Also on Saturday, 4th of July, Saints at Crafters at Craft Fair in St. Ives Free Church from 9:30 a.m. till 3 p.m. And we've also got the Steam and Fire Show at the camp at Ramsey. That's from 10 till 4 p.m. And then we've got Hunt's History Festival. The Romans are coming. That's a reenactment on Castle Hill in Huntingdon, and that's a free entry. We've got St. John's Summersham Flower Festival, free admission again. Theme is Fiestas and Festivals of the World. And we've got the Jazz Blues Fundraiser at Corn Exchange in St. Ives, where we hear Fred's House and Junction. That's at 7:30 p.m. Sunday, the 5th of July, Big Crafter Clear Out at the Commemoration Hall, Huntingdon, 10 till 2. That's free entry. Hunt's History Fest again, guided tour of Hinchinbrook House every hour from 2 till 4 p.m. It says only two tours there. Sunday the 5th of July again, no open air band concert this week in the Riverside Park from St. Neots. Open air music is on the waits though, from the bandstand at 2 till 4 p.m. It's free. Tea and biscuits are available in the Methodist Church Hall opposite the bandstand if wet, and the performance will be transferred into the Methodist Church. There's so much going on, isn't there? Another little thing I want to mention, which is tomorrow at Broughton at the Crown Inn and Restaurant from 2:30 till 5:30 p.m. It's Sing with Swing. So there's a swing band out in the garden. It's a really, really good event, and there are 12 singers, one of which is me. I'm going to sing Luck Be a Lady by Frank Sinatra from Guys and Dolls, and I will promise to try not to murder it too much. But there's lots of other singers who are also also very good. Very good singers, just in case I'm not, will be there as well. Right, plenty to do, isn't there? It's quite incredible, really. So, right, next up, we're going all the way back to 1979, Night Owl by Jerry Rafferty. This is his follow-up to Baker Street, that saxophone riff that's impossible to shake once it's in your head. Rafferty was famously reclusive, didn't promote his own music. So, where did that chart dominance come from? Here it is.

Night Owl by Jerry Rafferty. There we were saying he was famously reclusive despite his success. And now this is the exact opposite, I think we can safely say, of the next man who's never been short of an opinion. Yes, it's Noel Gallagher. And this is High Flying Birds, Council Skies. The title came from growing up in a council estate in Manchester. Noel has said the sky was the one thing you had in common with everyone, whatever your postcode. I'm guessing this is probably his most introspective work to date. So here we go. Council Skies by Noel Gallagher's High Flying Birds.

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4: Effective Prime Minister in waiting, Andy Burnham, is set to take questions on social media site Reddit today. The Makerfield MP is hosting an Ask Me Anything session later this afternoon. It's after his first interview since Keir Starmer's resignation. He says there'd be room for movement on tax, but has pledged to stick to Labour's manifesto. Next, hundreds of children's shoes are being laid in Parliament Square in an attempt to pressure ministers to do more for bereaved parents. Frankie Hairsine has more.
5: Campaigner Kerry Menai-Davis criticised the lack of mental health support for families who experience unimaginable loss and has called for a bereaved parent support package. Charity It's Never You was set up in memory of his six-year-old son, Hugh Menai-Davis, who died in 2021 after suffering from cancer. The government is currently consulting on both paid leave for parents in such circumstances and for unpaid carers who are currently only entitled to unpaid time off work.
4: The National Police Chiefs Council has criticised the timing of the government's decision to let pubs stay open until 5am for England's World Cup match against Mexico. More than 1,000 venues will now be staying open late. In a joint statement, Chief Constable Mark Roberts, MPCC lead for football policing, says the late announcement meant forces are having to adapt plans and take officers away from communities. Get moving around the office. Well, that's the message from researchers at the University of Glasgow, who warn your risk of dying from cancer goes up by sitting for longer than 30 minutes. Frederick Hull is one of the researchers. He says there are many ways to minimise that risk.
6: We also found that replacing sedentary time with light activity, such as household chores or doing dishes, would also be associated with improved or reduced cancer risk.
4: And if you're a Taylor Swift fan, today could be the day you've been waiting for. After months of speculation, Taylor's getting married to Travis Kelce at Madison Square Garden today. That's the latest from Radio News Hub. I'm Tanita Sims.
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8: This action mesothelioma day, there's a reminder of the effect the disease has on thousands of people across the UK, with over 2,500 deaths each year. Here's Jordan Bell, Head of Industrial Disease at Slater & Gordon.
9: I've seen firsthand the devastating toll of asbestos, causing deadly diseases like mesothelioma, often decades after exposure. Although asbestos is banned, its legacy still lives on. This Action Mesothelioma Day, the message is clear. Awareness matters. If you or someone you know is affected, visit slatergordon.uk.
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4: Plenty of warm sunshine, with most places having a fine and dry day. The risk of some showers across the far north, but less windy than yesterday. Highs today of 26 degrees Celsius.

Fine Young Cannibals are there. Suspicious Minds, that's all the way back to 1986, and that made it to number 8 in the UK. Bizarrely, singer Roland Giff claimed Elvis actually came to him in a dream and told him he would record the greatest version of Suspicious Minds ever. That's quite odd. It features backing vocals, and you may have heard them actually in the background, by Jimmy Somerville of Bronski Beat. And the band was formed by two former members of the Beat after an accountant rang them to tell them that their band was over. Anyway, from a Birmingham soul rock to Birmingham soul pop, it's Jackie Graham, Round and Round.

Jackie Graham there, two acts from Birmingham back to back. Graham had three UK top 10 hits in 85 and 86, making her one of the most underrated voices of that era.

0: That was Superheroes by the Script. Now we've got a caller on line one. Let's just see. John, are you with me?
1: I am, Andy. Yes, I'm here.
0: That's amazing. How are you doing today?
1: Yeah, really good, thank you.
0: Now you've got very good, thank you. You've got a very interesting story that I'm kind of quite interested to talk about this a little bit. Actually, just tell us, it's about your book, isn't it? Tell us a little bit about your book and then tell us what happened to that book.
1: Sure, it's called The World Atlas of Football Stadiums, and it's 1,000 iconic football stadiums and their stories.
0: So hey, I guess you didn't visit all 1,000, did you?
1: No, I worked out that would take about 20 years and about £4 million to do that.
0: Not a bad life, though, potentially, if you had that kind of money.
1: No, it'd be pretty good.
0: So tell us a bit about the book. So you've done a fair bit of research to get that out there.
1: Yeah, I mean, I've probably visited about 100 stadiums around the world.
0: That's not so 10%. That's actually pretty decent, to be fair.
1: Not too bad, yeah, because I've done a lot of travelling over the years. Whenever I've gone to a different country, I've always tried to visit the football stadium. So, for example, I went to South America and I visited Boca Juniors ground, that kind of thing. So I've done a lot of travelling.
0: And where's that book available? Can we get that from Amazon or something? That's where I normally get my books.
1: You can get it Amazon, Waterstones, all good bookshops. It's published by Rizzoli, who are a US publisher, and it's sold quite widely over in America, but also in this country.
0: Yeah, if you're a football fan, that does sound like a fascinating read. And as I understand it, it popped up recently on, for quite a big live TV audience.
1: Yeah, it was on Netflix show, Gary Lineker's Netflix show, Invest is Football. It sort of showed up next to their sofa that they have their chats on. It just popped up there, and I noticed it one day.
0: So it must be quite a decent. I mean, it must be fairly well known for them to have it in the studio, I guess.
1: I don't know exactly how it came about, but it's the Rizzoli flagship stores in New York, which is where they film that show.
0: I think they might have just seen it in the
1: shop windows, because there's a lot of displays of it at the moment around New York. So,
0: and then something happened on social media off the back of that, didn't it?
1: So I posted it as a story, Alan Shearer saw it, and Michael Richards got a lot of likes for it. So
0: Do you see a bit of a sales bump after that?
1: I haven't checked the figures, but I'm hoping so.
0: Yeah, that'd be really good. And now you're obviously well into football, John. What do you think of the World Cup so far?
1: I think it was a slow starter as always with the group games, but it's really taken off now.
0: It has,
1: hasn't
0: it?
1: Really magical moments, last week or so.
0: It's been. I mean, England as ever don't make it very easy to watch, do they?
1: No, they don't. We kind of relied a bit on Harry Kane, didn't we?
0: I mean, what a star, though. I mean, that second goal, wow. Four defenders around him, a single touch, and then it was unsavable, wasn't it, basically?
1: I think he's probably the best in the world in that sort of situation, just pushing the ball wide, creating some space, and then just hitting the target. He's so good, isn't he?
0: He really is, and he's kept us in there. You know, that was looking. It was a bit of a shock when we got a goal against us, and we suddenly thought, "Oh, hang on, this feels ominous."
1: Yeah, it was scary. I was fearing the worst, and I was fearing penalties again as well.
0: Yeah, that was in my mind. I was thinking, like, "Oh, please don't do that to us." But Harry got us out of yet another one. So,
1: it's going to be a tough one at the Azteca, one of the most iconic stadiums in the world.
0: What do you think? Oh, yeah, of course. Talking about stadiums, tell us about the Azteca.
1: Well, it's at high altitudes. Mexico have only lost twice there in the last 89 matches.
0: Wow!
1: Spanning back decades, they haven't lost there in 8 years. They probably haven't played the calibre of England, but it's very difficult to play against them there. They're so used to it, so they've got more energy than their opponents. So,
0: did the players tend to train for altitude? I'm guessing most football stadiums aren't at altitude.
1: What you normally do is try and acclimatise, but we don't have time for that. And the other alternative is you want to go in a quick in and out.
0: Right.
1: So you want to just

0: get in, play and come back out again. But FIFA have said that the teams have to train in the city of the game beforehand, so it's a bit tricky for us because we're going to have a couple of days sort of half acclimatising. So
1: the
0: it's going to be tough.
1: Endurance might be an issue there, by the sounds of things.
0: It could well be. I don't think we can press quite as much as we would like to. I think we've got to be quite clever with our tactics and shape.
1: And what what did you think to the timing of it? Because obviously it's 1 in the morning, isn't it? And there's been a bit of a standoff between Tuchel and Starmer. One saying that, get your kids to stay off school the next day. And the other one saying not. Are you going to be staying up for it?
0: I mean, I will. I'm going to probably go to bed early and have a couple of hours then get up for it.
1: Yeah, that's a sensible approach, yeah.
0: I don't think my children will be, but they are a little bit young, like 5 years old. So,
1: yeah, it's a tricky one, isn't it? I kind of don't think mine will have that kind of stamina, and they've got other things to do. So I think it might be a tricky one. And I know they've extended licences. I don't even know if my local's open. I need to check. I suspect it probably will be because they're pretty good at showing all the games. But yeah, timing-wise, it's a critical game, obviously. And it's on at 1 in the morning. Has that ever happened before?
0: I don't think so. I don't think I've ever watched an England match at that time.
1: No, in the middle of the night. I mean, I guess they've that's just how it's worked out. But I guess in the past, when we've had big time differences, they've altered the schedule so that the home country gets a look in. This time, they don't appear to have done that. And our next crucial game is in the middle of the night. But I guess that's just how it goes. Brilliant.
0: I think the pubs are staying open until 5 a.m. as well, so it could be a good night for people as well, some people.
1: I know they've extended a licence. I can imagine a lot of sick notes coming out the next day.
0: Yeah, exactly.
1: Probably don't do that because that's going to be the most suspicious sick note that's ever existed.
0: Yeah.
1: But so John, tell us the title of your book again one more time.
0: Yeah, sure. It's The World Atlas of Football Stadiums.
1: Fabulous.
0: And it's 1,000 iconic grounds and their stories.
1: And if you Google that, I guess you can get hold of a copy. John, it's been absolutely brilliant to talk to you. Thank you very much for your insight. You know a lot more about football than me, so I appreciate that.
0: Thanks for having me on. Thank you.
1: No problem at all. And now it's Jesse Ware.

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0: Black Eyed Peas, I Got a Feeling There from 2009, that was a number one for 14 consecutive weeks in the US, co-produced by David Guetta. We've got another caller on the line. Let's see if she's there. Nikki, can you hear me?
1: Yes, I can hear you. Fine.
0: Fabulous. It's good to have you back on again. You were a regular on our show a few weeks back, and we've had a bit of time off. You've had a little bit of time off. What are you going to do for us today?
1: Well, I'm going to read you a poem of mine called Flight Over the Grand Canyon.
0: Oh, and was this based on a real flight over the Grand Canyon that you did?
1: Yeah, so shall I go ahead and read it?
0: Absolutely. The stage is yours.
1: Here goes. Flight Over the Grand Canyon. Parched green Arizona scrubland falls away. Over the edge of the rim, a breathtaking drop. Down a mile-deep gorge and sense-defying sight beyond. Its vastness overworks the eyes. Colors and forms attack the mind. My soul, by an unfamiliar world, is transported. Red terraces of ancient rocks, uplifted layers show off their billion-year formation. The Colorado curves a cold blue ribbon, carves into strata. Before the massive rift, a huge plateau below the sea. Flying is like snorkeling. From the surface, you look down into deep water, survey the landscape beneath you. Alone with the vastness, you witness its beauty.
0: Fantastic. Nikki, did you actually do that? Was that one of the helicopter rides over the Grand Canyon?
1: Oh, yeah, that's right. That's right. We actually did that a few years ago now. And I wrote that poem afterwards. So it took you back to it gave you the idea of it.
0: Yeah, it did. No, I've done the same thing myself. Yeah, I remember going up over the Grand Canyon when I was at Las Vegas, and it was one of those things that you do. I also drove out to the dam. I don't know if I'm going to get this wrong. Is it the Hoover Dam out there? I remember parking up by that and then flying over the whole thing by helicopter. And it was basically exactly as you described it, because you are a wordsmith and that's what you do, and it was perfect.
1: Okay, I'm pleased about that. Just before I go, can I say hello to my five-year-old grandson, Charles. Hello, Charles. Did you hear Nana on the radio?
0: I'm sure Charles did. That's absolutely brilliant. Thank you so much for coming on again, Nikki. It's great to hear from you.
1: Thank you, Andy.
0: And now here's Silhouettes, Friendly Fires.

Silhouettes, Friendly Fires, 2008 debut single, and they're all the way from sunny St. Albans. Their debut album was produced by Paul Epworth, then largely unknown, but the same man who would later produce Adele's Rolling in the Deep and win the Oscar for Skyfall. It's Lily Allen.

All the way back to 1969 there, which makes it exactly as old as me. That was a Marvin Gaye, pure Motown pop soul before his artistic revolution. He'd been fighting for years for the right to make records on his own terms, and that was him delivering exactly what his label wanted one last time before he changed everything with What's Going On. So the contrast between this and what came next is one of pop's great before and afters. So from a man who eventually demanded creative control of a band whose lead singer walked out of the height of fame for exactly the same reason, it's Turn Back the Clock by Johnny Hates Jazz.

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Oh, fantastic. Tom Robinson Band there, 2468 Motorway, 1977, made it all the way to number 5 in the UK, and is one of the first openly gay British rock stars in an era that took genuine courage. And the following year, he actually released Singing for Glad to Be Gay, so it obviously worked out for him. So now, what's on after myself? Well, Sue Rodwell-Smith is in from 1 o'clock. She's already in the studio. She's behind me, and she's raring to go. Then at 4 o'clock, we've got Neve Richards with Drive. 7 o'clock, we've got Spotlight, led by Martin West and Melanie Green. And we've got guests Sandra Burney, Lorenzo Wildcard, Solomon Smith, and Michael Day. And it takes us all the way up to 10 o'clock in Stuart with the Friday Night Late Show. So I just wanted to say thank you very much to my guests John and Nikki for calling in. That was absolutely fantastic. I hope you have a great week, and I shall see you next Friday. To play you out into the news, it's Hozier, Too Sweet.

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3: Andy Burnham says he will stick to Labour's 2024 manifesto if he becomes Prime Minister. But he has said there would be room for movement on tax, giving the example of increasing them on warehouses to help out high street businesses. Later today, the Acrefield MP will take questions on social media site Reddit in an Ask Me Anything session. Next, Interpol has named the suspect in the Monaco bombing that reportedly targeted a Ukrainian tycoon with links to Russia. The organisation identified Anastasia Berevoska, a 39-year-old woman from Ukraine, as the suspect in a red notice posted on its website seeking her arrest. To mark National Bereaved Parents Day, hundreds of children's shoes are being laid in Parliament Square in an attempt to pressure ministers to do more for bereaved parents. Frankie Hairsign has more.
4: The government is currently consulting on both paid leave for parents in such circumstances and for unpaid carers who are currently only entitled to unpaid time off work. Campaigner Kerry Menai-Davis has criticised the lack of mental health support for families who experience unimaginable loss and has called for a bereaved parent support package. Charity It's Never You was set up in memory of his six-year-old son, Hugh Menai-Davis, who died in 2021 after suffering from cancer.
3: Sitting down for more than 30 minutes every day could increase the risk of dying from cancer. Researchers at the University of Glasgow say that risk goes up for each hour of continuous inactivity. Frederick Coe is one of the experts. He says there might be ways to tackle this in the office.
5: If, say, we need a two-hour sitting for a meeting or for something else, we probably should plan ahead to have some kind of activity before and after.
3: And Selena Gomez and Bradley Cooper were all dressed to impress as celebrations have started for Taylor Swift's wedding to Travis Kelce. The pop star and NFL player are expected to tie the knot in New York City today with 2 days of celebrations. That's the latest from Radio News Hub, I'm Tanita Sims.
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3: Plenty of warm sunshine, with most places having a fine and dry day. The risk of some showers across the far north, but less windy than yesterday. Highs today of 26 degrees Celsius.

Well, that was Silver Convention with Get Up and Boogie. Thank you very much, Andy, for your morning show. And you're now with me, Sue Rodwell-Smith, on this third day of July for Friday afternoons on News Valley Radio 104 FM. I will be here until 4 o'clock. And during these 3 hours, we will have an excellent range of music, the Apple competition, and plenty of local news and chat. 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Hazel is going to be, well, he should be calling in around 2:45, and Aaron will join us after 2 o'clock. So now let's continue with Little Mix with Touch. But first of all, it's the lovely Fleetwood Mac with Gypsy.

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In the meantime, you can listen to us online via our website, Smart Speaker, or you can download our app. And if you haven't done so already, it is just so brilliant because you can listen to it anywhere at any time on the planet. 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Now, the quiz question today: which European country has 158 verses to its national anthem? 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

Well, that was Ordinary Alex Warren. Now, what happened on this day many, many years ago, and I've just lost it. I looked it up and now it's all gone. Never mind, it was about Jim Morrison. The Doors, because we were going to play that in a minute. And I was telling all about it, but it's gone off my screen. But never mind. We're going to listen to Light My Fire, The Doors, and then I can tell you about it in a minute.

0: What a classic that is, Light My Fire, The Doors. And that was, of course, Jim Morrison. And he was born on the 8th of December 1943 in Florida. And he died on this day in 1971 at the very young age of 27 years. And he died in Paris. Now, what was the official cause of Jim's death? Well, it was listed in his death certificate as a heart failure. French authorities categorised it as a natural death. And because there was no suspicion of foul play, no autopsy was ever conducted. Because the body was never medically examined, the lack of an autopsy has fuelled over 5 decades of speculation. The details surrounding his death remain heavily debated, with alternative theories suggesting differing circumstances. Well, he was a brilliant singer, and he was a very good-looking young man, if I remember rightly. Now, guess the celeb is coming up.
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0: Apple Home Improvements are giving away £50 if you can guess the celebrity from the clues given out each day on Ouse Valley Breakfast, Mornings, Afternoons and Ouse Valley Drive. You can guess the celebrity at any time and the winner will be drawn completely at random after the competition closes at 7pm on Friday the 31st of July. The winner's name will be announced on the next weekday edition of Ouse Valley Drive, which is Monday the 3rd of August. Now, there's only 3 clues at the moment. Born a Virgo, is still alive and born after the war. 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Now, I've had an SMS with regard to the quiz question. 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They left me the answer, beg your pardon. It was the right answer, but they didn't leave me their name. So please, can you SMS me again? Tell me who you are. The question was, teeth. Which European country has 158 verses to its national anthem? And that person got it right. 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Now, coming up, we've got Danny Minogue with Jump to the Beat. You can jump about. But first of all, it is the wonderful, lovely Ellie Goulding with How Long Will I Love You?

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0: Get ready, St. Ives. 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

Well, we got there in the end, didn't we? Ellie Goulding's How Long Will I Love You. Now, last weekend I was at Enfest, so was Ooze Valley Radio on our spotlight team for a live broadcast from the festival. It was all organised by our roving reporter Judith Barris, and it was a real, real success. The bands were absolutely brilliant. It was boiling hot, but there was lots of drink that you could partake, and we did have a wonderful time. And then tomorrow we're going to be at Hope and Witten Fate Week. We're going to be on their playing fields at midday. We've got a stall there, so come along. I'll be there with Judith, and we have a competition for a hamper. Guess the weight. Now, I won't tell you what you're going to weigh, what you're going to pick up to weigh, but it's Guess the Weight competition. You can win a hamper, and good time will be had absolutely by one and all. Now, my favourite girl, Pink. Oh, never gonna dance again. I always will dance. But before that, it's Cammie Barnes with Highlight Runaway.

0: Oh,
1: I do
0: love that girl.
1: Oh, Miss Thea, never going to not dance again. Absolutely. Now, I just looked up Pink and why she got her name, because she was born Alicia Beth Moore. And Pink was her stage name as a teenager, drawing inspiration from multiple sources. Most famously, she adopted the moniker after Steve Buscemi's character, Mr. Pink, from the 1992 film Reservoir Dogs. She also attributes the name to her childhood habit of turning pink when embarrassed and a cheeky, raunchy comment from a friend regarding her natural colouring. So there you are. That's why she's called Pink. Now, taking us up to the 2 o'clock news, read by Denita Sims, we have the wonderful Genesis with Invisible Touch. I'll see you the other side.

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4: Burnham says he will stick to Labour's 2024 manifesto if he becomes Prime Minister. Later today, the Makerfield MP will take questions on social media site Reddit in an Ask Me Anything session. But he said there would be room for movement on tax. For example, increasing them on warehouses to help out high street businesses. Next, a man has been jailed for life after the killing of a 15-year-old boy in a children's play area during a family music festival at a London park. 25-year-old Adarama Baumzo of no fixed address was sentenced to 35 years and 169 days at Woolwich Crown Court after he was found guilty of murdering Renee Graham and the attempted murder of another man. Hundreds of children's shoes are being laid in Parliament Square in an attempt to pressure ministers to do more for bereaved parents. Frankie Hairsine has more.
5: Campaigner Kerry Menai-Davis criticised the lack of mental health support for families who experience unimaginable loss and has called for a bereaved parent support package. Charity It's Never You was set up in memory of his six-year-old son, Hugh Menai-Davis. The government is currently consulting on both paid leave for parents in such circumstances and for unpaid carers.
4: Patients will receive at least 3 weeks' notice for medical appointments. It's under plans to overhaul how the NHS communicates with the public. Your risk of dying from cancer could go up if you sit down for more than 30 minutes a day. But researchers from the University of Glasgow also found the risk could be slashed by more than 20%. That's if people swap sitting for a bit of light exercise. Frederick Coe is one of the experts.
6: It doesn't have to be something that's intensive, like going for a run or something like that. Maybe after a meeting, go for a walk to grab some lunch outside your office. That would also help.
4: And if you're a Swiftie, today might be the day you've been waiting for. After months of speculation, Taylor Swift's getting married to Travis Kelce at Madison Square Garden. That's the latest from Radio News Hub. I'm Tanita Sims.
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4: Plenty of warm sunshine, with most places having a fine and dry day. The risk of some showers across the far north, but less windy than yesterday. Highs today of 26 degrees Celsius.

That was the Shires with Getaway Car. Welcome back to the second hour of Afternoons on Ouse Valley Radio with me, Sue Rodwell-Smith. And if you've just joined us, you're of course most welcome. But you've been with us from the beginning. I hope you're enjoying the show. Over this hour, I'm expecting Aaron from Care. Oh, I've lost it on the computer now. Just once, Caring Together, that's it, Aaron, Caring Together. And we're going to have a chat with him as he talks about his wonderful charity. Now, let's listen to Memories with Maroon 5. But before that, it is the Supremes, I Hear a Symphony.

like you. Memories, Maroon 5, with the lovely voice of Adam Levine there. Now, it's the beginning of the month, so we've got a new charity. We welcome the largest organisation which offers activities to girls in this country. It is the Cambridgeshire West Girl Guiding. One of our local girl guiding counties is Cambridgeshire West. Lucy Knights, Assistant County Commissioner of the Charity of the Month for July, will be speaking to Norman Napper on the Over to You show on Wednesday the 1st of July. If you missed the programme or want to hear it again, go to our website's Listen Again facility, scroll to Over to You, or for more information about this brilliant community charity, you'll find more details and how you can contact them. And it has been going on for yonks, hasn't it, the Girl Guides? I was a Girl Guide many years ago, not going to tell you how many. Now, taking us up to the commercial break, we have James May, If You Ever Want to Be in Love. But first of all, it's ELO with The Last Train to London.

0: James May, if you want to be in love. 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

0: Well, that was Hootie and the Blowfish with Only Wanna Be With You. Now, my guest has arrived, Aaron Mason from the charity Caring Together. And then at about 2:15, we're going to have a phone call from Hazel from the St. Ives Community Choir. So let's put you on the mic there. Hi, Aaron.
1: Hi there, Sue.
0: Thanks for coming this afternoon. It's good of you.
1: Thanks very much.
0: And you're going to talk about Caring Together charity. And apparently you support unpaid carers across Cambridgeshire, Peterborough and Norfolk. And I was amazed to see it's 31,000 people.
1: Yeah.
0: That is just unbelievable.
1: I know. I mean, it's 31,000 people we actually support. But there's actually far more number of carers than that in the region.
0: Yeah.
1: So, As a whole, there's about 150,000 people, according to the last census, who class themselves as unpaid carers.
0: Yeah, yeah.
1: So it's only really a drop in the ocean, if you think of it in that respect, that we actually are helping at the moment.
0: And how long has the charity been in existence?
1: So it started out in 1982, I think it's Crossroads Care, and it sort of gradually developed over the time. I think we've been called Caring Together now for about the last five or six years.
0: Right, and where are you based?
1: We're based in St. Ives.
0: Right, okay then. And you have people working, how many people actually work for the charity, do you know?
1: There's probably, if you include our home care staff, there's probably between 50 to 100 people.
0: Right, okay then. And you give full support to anybody who needs it, which is so important. So tell us a bit more about that.
1: Okay, yeah. Well, we do provide a range of different services. One of the key things is our advice line, they're a really good source of information and help for anyone who needs it, whether if people really are at the end of their tether with maybe their caring role, because it can burn people out pretty easily. They're really, really good to speak to and put you in the right direction if you need anything, whether we can help directly or put you in touch with other people. We have carers hubs across the county that run once a month in various different places. We run one in Huntingdon at the Conaghere Centre on the second Tuesday of each month, and that's a good place for people to meet up, just have a chat, a cup of tea. Sometimes we have speakers in to talk about topics that might be relevant to their situation. Other times it's just good chats for people to let off a bit of steam and talk to people who have got similar back experiences, who may not necessarily have other people to speak to who know what they're going through.
0: Yes.
1: So that's another thing. We offer a counselling service as well. so again, that's sort of available. If you speak to our advice line, they can point you in the right direction for our counsellors. We have a family carer prescription, which that gives carers access to a specialist worker at Caring Together. It will then help make a plan to support your needs. And that could be, if you're in a bit of a crisis, feel overwhelmed emotionally, we can help you work through the priorities and work out and provide sort of the information that you need. Or we can sort of step in and provide care support in your home if, so you can attend maybe if you've got a doctor's appointment or something like this. So we can sort of send someone in to help cover while you're out, things like that.
0: Yeah.
1: We also have a what if plan, which is again quite a crucial thing. That is basically where if you're not able to provide the support you would normally do, it basically means we can step in and help sort of cover that. So say you end up in hospital because you've just broken your leg and you've got no one to look after the person you care for.
0: Yeah.
1: We can step in and provide the care for that.
0: Yes.
1: And we have a professional home care service alongside that as well, which people can pay for. So.
0: It is a very emotional thing. I mean, you're usually looking after a member of your family who you love to pieces.
1: Exactly.
0: And they feel guilty because they're putting a strain on you.
1: Mm.
0: And what is most touching is that there are a lot of children involved.
1: Yeah.
0: And do you support children?
1: Yeah, yeah. We do a lot of work with sort of young carers. The main thing we provide locally is trips for young carers to provide them a bit of a respite, normally during school holidays.
0: Right.
1: But that is something that is absolutely funded by any donations we can make, which is sort of, obviously we'll talk about St Ives Community Choir concert tomorrow, but that is one of the crucial things, that any money we get from that would go to something like our young carer trips, and they're really vital.
0: What is, do you know the youngest carer that you've had to support? I
1: mean, it really is something like about 5 years old.
0: Oh my God.
1: Because you know, I know because it can be they're looking after a parent in some way or a sibling, it's really tough going for them.
0: Okay, well, let's have a little break. Let's play a piece of music, and it is going to be ZZ Top and Legs.

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0: Well, that was Overpass Graffiti, Ed Sheeran. Now, I have with me Erin Mason from the Caring Together charity. And on the line, I have Hazel. Hello, Hazel, from St Ives Community Choir.
1: Hello.
0: Hello, how are you doing?
1: Yes, fine, thank you.
0: Thanks very much for joining us. Now, you know, Erin, we've been talking about the Caring Together charity. And you, as I said, are from St Ives Community Choir. So you're going to promote this charity. So tell us all about the choir, first of all, and how you're going to promote this charity.
1: Yes, so we are a very relaxed community choir based over in St Ives. And we meet once a week to rehearse and do a sort of a range of kind of rock, pop, musical theatre kind of sort of repertoire. We do two concerts a year and we're always looking for a local charity to support through doing our concerts. We try to keep our running costs minimal to try and to put as many of our profits as we can towards a charity. This summer we are pleased to be working with Caring Together, who have been amazing. Actually, probably, you know, kind of the most honoured of the charities we've had for a while. So we're delighted to be working with them.
0: Good. So you have a different charity every year, do you?
1: Yes, yeah, every concert, yeah. So we've supported a range of carers charities or other charities to do with healthcare. We've supported some local schools.
0: Right.
1: And, yeah, we just are always on the lookout for someone that's got a good local volunteer base where we can have some of their volunteers come and help us run the concert, because it's really useful to have some sort of people on the ground on the day as well.
0: Right, okay. So the charity is having, or you are having, a performance tomorrow night, is that right?
1: That's correct, yes.
0: So tell us all about that.
1: So it's at the Free Church in St Ives tomorrow evening at 7:30. There are still some tickets available. We're going to be just doing a lovely summer concert. It's just lots of kind of feel-good summer tunes like Here Comes the Sun by the Beatles, mm-hmm. Summer of 69 by Bryan Adams, a bit of ABBA, Dancing Queen, some musical theatre stuff as well from Grease and Lion King, and just a really kind of nice sort of feel-good concert.
0: Lovely. And how many people are in your choir?
1: So hopefully tomorrow we're expecting to have about 36 people on stage.
0: Oh, that's lovely.
1: Which, yeah, it seems to be growing a little bit every time, which is so nice. So we have to keep making the stage a bit bigger every time.
0: Where can they get tickets, or can they just turn up?
1: They can just turn up. You can get tickets in advance via our website, with stivescommunitychoir.org. And there's details there as well if anyone's interested in joining the choir as well. There's no audition, it's very relaxed. You can just come along on any sort of Monday evening and see what we're all about.
0: Oh, that's lovely. And Erin, are you going tomorrow night?
2: Unfortunately not, it's my wife's birthday. So. But we have got sort of quite a few people going from the charity to help.
0: That's lovely.
2: On the night as well.
0: So. Okay. Well, that's lovely. Well, I'm sure it'll be a great concert, Helen, and the weather's going to be lovely as well, which is all nice. And the Free Church is lovely in St Ives. So good luck, and I hope you get lots of donations for this wonderful charity.
1: Brilliant. Thank you for having us.
0: Okay. Take care now. Bye-bye.
1: Thank you. Bye-bye.
0: Oh, get the phone right. There we are, Erin. So that sounds interesting, doesn't it?
2: Yeah.
0: You know, good fun. So before we go, you're just going to explain to me, what is a carer?
2: Yeah, because I think it's one
0: Some
2: of
0: Some people
2: these,
0: don't think they are.
2: This is exactly it. I think it's been said that 3 in 5 people will become a carer in their lifetime, but it can take 2 or 3 years for people to realise they are one.
0: Yes.
2: And there's different reasons for that. I mean, one of the things is that, you know, people do generally feel they're just doing what they're doing because it's someone they love.
0: Mm.
2: You know, whether it's sort of the husband, a wife, a child. And, you know, because of that, you don't necessarily realise the support that's out there that you can access to help, you know, with, you know, what you're doing.
0: Yes.
2: And, you know, it can be very isolating, lonely,
0: yes.
2: stressful,
0: yes.
2: overwhelming. Mm. So, you know, that's where we can help in that respect. You know.
0: That's so, so important to be able to talk.
2: Mm.
0: So where can people get hold of you? Where do they go to?
2: Okay, so our website is caringtogether.org.
0: Mm-hmm.
2: You can email us at hello@caringtogether.org. Our advice line, as I said, that's very really good. Sort of, if you just want to speak to someone, it's 0345 241 0954, and we're also on Facebook at Caring Together Charity, Instagram at Caring Together, and also LinkedIn as well, which is at Caring Together Charity.
0: Right, that's lovely. So if anybody out there you need to talk, I'm involved with a domestic abuse charity, and it's always, you have to talk. There's always somebody to help
2: you.
0: Never feel lonely, never feel isolated. There is always somebody to help you, because we're a lovely race, we British people, and we're all there to help each other. Well, Aaron, thank you very much for coming along. I appreciate it as well.
2: Thank you very much. And we'll see you again. Great stuff.
0: And I do hope you get lots of donations.
2: Hopefully. Fingers crossed.
0: Okay, then. Let's go and listen to Mimi Webb with House on Fire.

going to have to say goodbye to Mimi House on Fire as we're coming up to the 3 o'clock news, and that will be with Luther Vandross and Searching.

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0: Fancy yourself behind the mic?
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4: Andy Burnham says he will stick to Labour's 2024 manifesto if he becomes Prime Minister, but he says there will be room for movement on tax, given the example of increasing them on warehouses to help out high street businesses. Later today, the Makerfield MP will take questions on social media site Reddit in an Ask Me Anything session. Next, Interpol has named the suspect in the Monaco bombing. The organisation identified Anastasia Berevoska, a 39-year-old woman from Ukraine, as the suspect. Hundreds of children's shoes have been laid in Parliament Square in an attempt to pressure ministers to do more for bereaved parents. Campaigner Sari Monet Davis criticised the lack of mental health support for families who experience unimaginable loss and called for a bereaved parents support package.
5: And one of the things that I really suffered with was when Hugh died, we had no support. There was no phone call, no mental health pathway, there's no financial help. And that's why I thought today, let's bring parents together.
4: The government is currently consulting on both paid leave for parents in such circumstances and for unpaid carers. Get moving around the office. Well, that's the message from researchers at the University of Glasgow, who warn your risk of dying from cancer goes up by sitting for longer than 30 minutes. Frederick Coe is one of the researchers. He says there are ways to minimise risk.
6: We also found that replacing sedentary time with light activity, such as household chores or doing dishes, would also be associated with improved or reduced cancer risk.
4: Lewis Hamilton's raised hopes of another Silverstone victory. It comes as he set a commanding pace in the sole practice session ahead of sprint qualifying at the British Grand Prix. Hamilton is chasing a record, extending 10th Silverstone success to build on his first win for Ferrari in Spain last month. And after months of speculation, Taylor Swift's getting married to Travis Kelce at Madison Square Garden today. That's the latest from Radio News Hub. I'm Tanita Sims.
7: Radio Works. This Action Mesothelioma Day, there's a reminder of the effect the disease has on thousands of people across the UK, with over 2,500 deaths each year. Here's Jordan Bell, Head of Industrial Disease at Slater & Gordon.
8: I've seen firsthand the devastating toll of asbestos, causing deadly diseases like mesothelioma, often decades after exposure. Although asbestos is banned, its legacy still lives on. This Action Mesothelioma Day, the message is clear. Awareness matters. If you or someone you know is affected, visit slatergordon.uk.
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4: Cloud and outbreaks of rain will continue across parts of Scotland, pushing into western parts of England and Wales too. Clear spells across southeast England, lows of 13 degrees Celsius.

stuck with you, Huey Lewis and the news. Welcome back to the final hour of Afternoons on News Valley Radio. A Friday afternoon, the weekend's coming up. Now, why has that gone into that? Just 1 second, let's see what's happening here. I don't know why that went into that, because I had stop on the end. And stuck with you, it says Huey Lewis, and it's got stuck with you, Ariana Grande. So anyway, it's a little bit of a problem there. Welcome back, as I said, and thank you very much, Erin, for caring community, caring together for the community, and that obviously is such a worthwhile charity. And also thank you, Helen, from St Ives Community Choir for putting on a concert purely for donations for that charity. Now, we're going to continue with whatever this is. It says stuck with you. I'm not sure, but we will go with it and see what happens. I'm having slight problems, but bear with me, please, dear listeners.

got a slight technical problem at the moment. I can't stop any of the songs. So we're going to have just music at the moment for you. As It Was is Harry Styles playing now. Then after that, it's going to be Taylor Swift's Anti-Hero, who she is getting married today in Madison Square Gardens. So I'll be back again as soon as possible.

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Free there with my brother Jake, and I'm back online now. Apparently it was my fault, pressed the wrong button. I must be past my sell-by date, ladies and gentlemen. Never mind, here I am again now. Now, the quiz question. Which European country had 158 verses to its national anthem? Do you know which country it was, a European country? Call me on 01480 727104. 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So let's listen to Cutting Crew, I Just Died in Your Arms. I certainly didn't, pressing the wrong button. But first of all, we're going to have Natalie Cole, Miss You Like Crazy.

Cutting Crew, I Just Died in Your Arms Tonight. Well, are you going to watch the football Monday morning early hours? I was in our local social club watching it the other night, relieved 2-1, but everybody knows about football. I know very little. That they're not going to beat Mexico. But anyway, keep our fingers crossed. I was around in 1966. Yeah, that just shows you how old I was. Anyway, let's listen to Dua Lipa's Don't Start Now, taking us up to the commercial break. But first of all, it is Tom Grennan's Remind Me. And remind me to press the right button.

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1: 5 more seconds, C fret and KT Tunstall. Now, I know that Andy gave you a load of information about what's happening this weekend, but just to let you know that God Manchester Gala Weekend takes place tomorrow at the recreation grounds across the Chinese Bridge from the Town Hall car park, open from 1 p.m. when the parade arrives at the park, and it's free entry. And then Sunday the 5th of July is part of the weekend picnic in the park, live music from 5 bands on stage. Ticketed event, £15 on the gate. And don't forget, is the St Ives Community Choir will be at the Free Church in St Ives for donations going to the Caring Together charity. Now let's listen to Chaka Khan's I Feel For You, but first of all it's Glen Campbell, Rhinestone Cowboy.
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2: Chaka Khan. Chaka Khan. Chaka Khan. Chaka Khan.

I feel for you, Chaka Khan. Well, that's all for me now, folks. I do hope you've enjoyed the last 3 hours. Sorry about the little slight technical hitch. Thank you very much, Aaron from Caring Together, for coming in and speaking with Helen from the St. Ives Community Choir. We're going out to Beach Boys' Good Vibrations and T-Rex's Ride a White Swan. And then at 8 o'clock, that was 7 o'clock, I should say, this evening, Spotlight, led by Martin West and Melanie Green, with guests Sandra Burney, Lorenza Wildcard, Solomon Smith and Michael Day. And then following me immediately is the lovely Neve Richards with Ooze Valley Drive at 4 o'clock. I'll be back again on Sunday at 5 o'clock for Scribblers. This is the start of the weekend, everybody. Have a lovely weekend. I think the weather's going to be fine. Do take care of yourselves. This is Sue Rodwell-Smith. Bye for now, till I see you again. Bye.

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3: A woman who stabbed her husband but claimed he'd fallen on a knife accidentally has been jailed for 12 years. 72-year-old Daryl Berman told police that her husband David had stumbled while taking her lunch tray into the kitchen at their home in Manchester, but a post-mortem questioned her version of events. Following her conviction, police have released body cam footage of them arriving at the scene.
4: I'm all right, but I'm not. I don't think it's hit me yet, but it will hit me because I can't cry. And I'm just covered in blood from doing it. Why are the police?
5: Yeah. It's just normal procedure that we attend. No. What's your full name?
4: My name is Daryl, D-A-R-Y-L, Berman, B-E-R-M-A-N. Why am I so calm?
3: Three men accused of murdering journalist Lyra McKee in Northern Ireland more than 7 years ago have been found not guilty. The 29-year-old author died after being shot as she watched disturbances in Londonderry in April 2019. Andy Burnham is to stick to Labour's 2024 manifesto if he becomes Prime Minister. The Makerfield MP is undertaking his first media interview since re-entering Westminster politics and is answering questions on social media site Reddit, a move that's been criticised by Tory leader Kemi Badenoch.
6: Andy Burnham, I'm amazed, was running away from being asked questions. Oh, Reddit is easy. He can filter which ones he wants to answer. Just look at the easy questions. So I'm going to make sure that I do it the proper way. I wouldn't use Reddit as a way to show that I'm open to scrutiny. I think he can do a bit better than that.
3: Hundreds of children's shoes are being laid in Parliament Square in an attempt to pressure ministers to do more for bereaved parents. Campaigners are angry at the lack of mental health support for those who've lost a loved one. Kerry Manai Davis says it's a moving scene.
7: Shoes is a symbolic thing. They've gone on a journey with that child and they're not going on a journey anymore with them, sadly. And parents are coming from all over the country today to put their shoes down with a photo.
3: And Taylor Swift is finally marrying Travis Kelce in New York. That's the latest from Radio News Hub. I'm David Hall.
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3: Cloud and outbreaks of rain will continue across parts of Scotland and Northern Ireland. Clear spells holding across southeast England. Mild with a low of 13 degrees Celsius.
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1: Welcome to Ouse Valley Drive with me, Niamh, on this lovely Friday afternoon. Thank you so much to lovely Sue, who's been keeping you guys entertained for the afternoon. I hope you've had a lovely week at work. We aim to be your soundtrack for your Friday night. We're going to have a few slower ones to start with, help you wind down from that busy week at work, and then hopefully a few upbeat ones to get you ready for your Friday night. So, but let's kick things off. Let's have a nice little bit of Adele.

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Ask Alexa to play Ouse Valley Radio.

That was the Beatles there. Hard Day's Night. I feel like this week has been a hard week. I don't know about anyone else. I feel like it's been a bit of a whirlwind, a bit of a weird one. So I'm hoping I can bring you some nice chilled vibes on this lovely Friday. So coming up on the show, we have got all sorts planned for you. We have got your chance of winning the £50 voucher courtesy of Apple Home Improvements. We've got our guest, the Celeb Returns. We have also got our usual business bulletin. We've got a few updates about the local community and things that are going to be happening this weekend that you can get yourself down to. It's going to be nice and toasty again this weekend. So trying to stay cool, but also there's lots and lots planned. I hear that there's all sorts coming up over the summer as well in terms of live music events. So we'll have a little touch on those as well, which will be great. So lots coming up on today's show. It's ram-packed. But let's kick it off. Let's keep going. Let's have a little bit of the Village People now.

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That's a bit of Cher there for you. That song, any Cher, reminds me of my good friend Adrian. She does a fantastic Cher impression. Only usually comes out on a night out, but she absolutely nails it every time. So stay tuned. Coming up next is going to be your chance to win that Apple Home Improvements £50 with our guest, The Celeb. So it's coming up after a little bit of Rick Astley.

0: dramatic ending to the song. That was Rick Astley there for you. So it is now that time for July's Guess the Celeb.
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0: So, Apple Home Improvements are giving away £50 if you can guess the celebrity from the clues given out each day on Ouse Valley Breakfast, Mornings, Afternoons and Ouse Valley Drive. You can guess the celebrity at any time and the winner will be drawn completely at random after the competition closes at 7pm on Friday the 31st of July. The winner's name will be announced on the next weekday edition of Ouse Valley Drive, which is on Monday the 3rd of August. So, there are not very many clues because it's obviously we've only just kickstarted. We're the third today. So, let's go. This person was born after the war. They're still alive. And today's clue is that they're born a Virgo. And we have this discussion every time I do the clues because I can't remember the star signs. And I can't remember which months they are. I just know my own, which is not great. So I'm going to have to do some Googling, try and narrow it down. But this is the prime opportunity to enter. This is the great opportunity. If you've got any wild guesses, throw them in. You never know if they might be right. So there's no harm. So to enter the competition, email guesstheceleb@oosevalleyradio.com with your answer along with your full name and phone number so we can contact you if you win. 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Your personal details will be kept secure. 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So you've got to be in to win it. So get those wild guesses in. We want to hear them. So get those entered soon. But for now, let's have a little bit of the Rolling Stones.

So get your guesses in for the Guess the Celeb competition. We want to hear what you think. So staying on trend, staying in this kind of nice zen drive home, calming down, winding down from the week. Who better than Stuart America with Ventura Highway?

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So, have you got any lovely plans this weekend? What are you going to be up to? I think it's going to be nice and toasty again. That bit of a heat wave's coming back through. I am going camping this weekend. I usually end up going once a year. We go to a lovely music festival up in Leicester way. We go to the Long Road. Country music, obviously, for those of you that listen weekly. It's not a shock that I'll be at a country music festival. But yeah, it's really great. We started listening to the playlist for it, and there are some great artists, which hopefully I'll be able to tell you all about soon. But yeah, I'm off camping this weekend, so I'm really hoping the tent's going to play ball. I'm hoping it's not going to be too hot, and I'll boil away in there. But I'm just really excited. There's something nostalgic about going camping, isn't there? And I love doing it in the summer. We went in the winter once, and I don't think we'll be doing it again. It was very chilly. But yeah, what have you got planned this weekend? Let us know. Drop us an email. We're studio@oozevalleyradio.com. So drop us an email. We'd love to hear from you. And obviously, check us out on socials as well. We've been posting a lot more on there. So please do keep an eye out. We are at Ooze Valley Radio on our Instagram. So tag us where you're listening. If you're out camping and you're listening to us on the radio, pop it on Instagram, tag us in it. We'd love to see. We want to know what we're being the soundtrack for. And it means that we can make sure we're playing the right music, setting the right tone for you. So let us know. Keep us posted. Tag us in it. We'd love to hear. Let's have a little bit of Tame Impala now.

was Maroon 5 there, One More Night. I always forget about the little sneaky ending on there. There's always little songs, and I always go to talk over them, and they've got like a little chatty bit at the end or a little sort of flick there. And I forget, there's a Selena Gomez song. I play it quite a bit on here sometimes. And that one gets me every single time. But yes, it is. We've got all sorts coming up for you for the rest of today's show. I'm going to do a little bit of chat about weather and what we've got coming up. So see if that influences your plans for the weekend. We've obviously got our local community updates and a few more chats about the upcoming shows, festivals, all the live performances. And yeah, go from there, really. Oh, obviously, there's, you know, the football is on. So we'll definitely be having a little chat about that. Although I feel like I've watched the last game through my fingers, so I don't really know how much I can input on that. But anyway, for now, let's have a little bit of Luke Combs.

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4: Three men accused of murdering journalist Lyra McKee in Northern Ireland have been found not guilty. The new IRA, a dissident Republican paramilitary group, claimed responsibility for her death. Peter Kavanagh, Jordan Devine and Paul McIntyre have been acquitted after facing a joint enterprise murder charge. Lyra's sister Nicola Corner says they won't stop until her killers are caught.
5: This is not over. Lyra said if you're going to go down fighting. And I can tell you right now that every one of my family will. Because we do this for Lyra. She deserves justice.
4: A woman who claimed her husband died after accidentally falling onto a knife has been convicted of his murder. 72-year-old Daryl Berman claimed her husband David injured himself while carrying a lunch tray into the kitchen at their home in Manchester. A post-mortem examination concluded it was non-accidental and she was to blame. A Ukrainian woman's been named as the suspect in the Monaco parcel bombing. Interpol say they're looking for 39-year-old Anastasia Bereskovka. A Ukrainian oligarch was the target of the attack. Police have criticised the government's decision to extend opening hours to accommodate the England-Mexico game. The National Police Chiefs Council says the late announcement means forces are having to adapt plans and take officers away from communities. Taylor Swift is set to marry Travis Kelce in the next few hours. The couple will tie the knot at Madison Square Gardens in New York. NYPD Commissioner Jessica Tisch says security is tight.
6: I would be remiss not to mention an event that we are tracking at Madison Square Garden on Friday night. The NYPD will, of course, have a detail in place, but I am not going to go into more specifics on that.
4: And Andy Burnham's about to start answering questions on social media site Reddit. That's the latest from Radio News Hub. I'm David Hall.
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4: Cloud and outbreaks of rain will continue across parts of Scotland and Northern Ireland. Clear spells holding across southeast England. Mild with a low of 13 degrees Celsius.
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out with Scissor Sisters there, Don't Feel Like Dancing. I am so jealous of the people who got to go to the Mighty Hoopla this year. It's usually down in Brockwell Park in London. It is a big festival that is usually sort of very sort of vibrant artists, and it's everyone, there's lots of drag and there's lots of dance parties, and it's so colourful and there is glitter everywhere. It's just so fantastic. The lineup this year was brilliant. Lily Allen played the Sunday night, but yeah, there was just so many people there. I went a couple of years ago, and I used to live down in Brockwell Park, and honestly the glitter used to run through the streets for weeks, but it was always such a lovely atmosphere and everyone was so great. But I heard the Scissor Sisters set was particularly brilliant, so I'm so jealous of everyone who got to go. But yes, so there's going to be lots of festivals coming up. EnFest was last weekend. We did our first outdoor broadcast, which went very well. The Spotlight team did fantastic, and there's quite a few of the other crew down there. So it sounded like they had a great time, and all the artists were fantastic. So we're hoping to do, fingers crossed, we might do some more outdoor broadcasts, but we're definitely going to be at a few more of the festivals. I'm hoping to go along to the Folk Festival. So definitely want to see you guys there as well. I think that you can't beat that lovely festival atmosphere. Everyone's sitting around enjoying music, no matter what music it is, really, whether you've got Scissor Sisters or country folk or heavy metal. I know that there's been all sorts. So yeah, you have to let us know what ones you've been going to and what your favourites are. Now let's have a little bit of Post Malone.

bit of Rudimental there and Anne-Marie. I love that song. So that it just gets you in the mood for a good Friday night. And there seems to be a lot on tonight, so we're spoilt for choice. So if you are stuck for plans, then there are plenty of options around Huntingdon area tonight. So the library is presenting The Shades of Miles Centenary. It's at the Ramsey Library. It is marking the centenary of Miles Davies. So Paul Higgs presents a performance of tunes by the trumpet legend. It's starting at 7 p.m. Bar is available. Tickets from the library or via the CCC Libraries website. So that sounds fantastic. We have also got The Last Night at the Proms, an open air performance at the Godmanchester Recreational Ground. It's across from the Chinese Bridge. Tickets in advance, as there are restricted numbers, and the tickets are £15. It's a 7 p.m. start. Food and drink outlets on site. Hopefully there's still some tickets. Technically, it's still in advance. We've got some time. Also on tonight, there is the Huntingdonshire History Festival in Port Holme. That is the Meadow Nature Walk. It is £3. Get yourself on there and have a little look. They've also got Mysteries of the St. Ives Bridge and Chapel. There is a talk at the Corn Exchange, and it's given by Bob Byrne Murdoch, an ex-curator of the Morris Museum. That's at 7 p.m. tonight, and that is £10 a ticket. And then it is Shakespeare at the Towers, the Comedy of Errors. We've been talking about it last

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0: That was a bit of Maxi Priest there. It is that time of the week again, where lovely Tony picks a single of the week. It can be any genre. We never really know what he's going to pick, but he usually picks a very, very good song. So let's see what he's picked for us today.
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That was a bit of Brandon Flowers there, Plans. That was our single of the week, chosen by lovely Tony. So I don't know if you know much about Brandon Flowers, but he is the front man for The Killers. So he's written some incredible songs, some beautiful music. He's just, he is incredible. But obviously this is quite a different sound for him. So he's released some country, he's done an album, and obviously he's got these singles that are slowly coming out, but it's so cool that he's like kind of dabbling into a different genre. We're reining everyone in, we're making everyone on the side of country, which it's a bit like Marmite country music. People love it or they hate it, but I feel like a lot more people are loving it and a lot more artists are kind of dabbling into it because they just want that bit more sort of songwriting, soulful. But yeah, it's great. So really, really enjoyed that one. Talking of incredible songwriters and amazing performers, let's have a bit of Amy Winehouse.

That was a bit of Elvis Presley there. You are still listening to Ouse Valley Drive on Ouse Valley Radio with me, Niamh. I hope that drive home's going okay and not too much traffic, and you're all managing to stay nice and cool, not too warm. It's been a long week, but you're so nearly there. And for those of you who are working the weekend, shout out to all the shift workers. I've been one myself, so you know. It's always hard when people on the radio and everyone was always saying, oh, can't wait for the weekend. But actually, there's some people that are working the weekend. So shout out to our weekend workers. Absolutely. You've got your own weekend coming at some point. I'm sure you'll get your break. But hopefully, if that's the case, then hopefully we're a nice little soundtrack to you at work or on your way. But I hope the roads aren't too bad for you all today. But anyway, let's keep this moving and let's have a little bit of Paradise Coldplay.

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The

1975 there. Oh, that's a good one. So continuing from where we were about weekend plans and what we've got going on, you know me, love to comb through all the local community events. So it is the God Manchester Gala weekend this weekend. It's taking place on the recreational grounds across from the Chinese Bridge, from the town hall. Car park is open from 1 p.m. and when the parade arrives at the park, it's free entry. So get yourself down there. It sounds like it's going to be absolutely brilliant. And then on the Sunday, there's going to be Picnic in the Park, live music from five bands. Tickets are £15 on the gate, cheaper in advance if you can get your tickets, so get them in now. But that sounds like it's going to be a great weekend to be over in God Manchester. We've got Saints Craft, craft fair in St Ives at the Free Church on Saturday, church hall from 9:30 till 3 p.m. So that sounds like it's going to be great. We've got a steam and fire show at the camp at Ramsey. That's 10 till 4 if you're out that way. It's nice to hear some events going on out that way. It's a good sort of 20-25 minute drive, so it's nice that there's some local things happening for you guys out there in Ramsey, so nice walking distance for you. Obviously, we said Saturday and Sunday, there's the Hunts History Festival. The Romans are coming. It's a reenactment on Castle Hill in Huntingdon. That's free entry to go to as well. We've got St John's Summersham Flower Show. It's a flower festival. That is quite a mouthful. It is free admission. The theme is Fiestas and Festivals of the World. So that sounds like it's going to be really great fun. We've also got a jazz and blues fundraiser at the Corn Exchange in St Ives on Saturday. Fred's House and 29th Junction is going to be at 7:30. So definitely get your tickets. Love a bit of jazz and blues. It's going to be fantastic. I don't know, there's quite a few people that are quite excited for that. But yes, your Saturday is sounding pretty jam-packed too. So there's all sorts on for Friday, all sorts on for Saturday. And then I'll keep you up to date about what's going on Sunday. But let's have a bit of Dire Straits first.

0: Oh, Dire Straits there, Twisting by the Fool. So, on your Sunday, let's have a little look at what we have got going on. So, obviously, like I said before, we've already had a little chat about the Hunts History Festival that's going on the Sunday. You've got the Gob and Chester Gala. You've got the live music on the Sunday. We have got the guided tour for, as part of the Hunts History Fest. We've got a guided tour around Hinchinbrook House every hour from 2 till 4. And it's there's only two tours. So that's going to be going on. We've also, there is going to be... there's no open air band concert this week at the Riverside in St Neots. Obviously, there usually is one. There is going to be open air music on the waits, though, from the bandstand 2 till 4 p.m. And that is free. Tea and biscuits available in the Methodist Church Hall. It's opposite the bandstand. And if it rains, which I don't think it's going to, but we'll do a little weather update for you, then the performance will be transferred to the Methodist Church. So... you have just got an absolutely jam-packed weekend. So take your pick. Have a little look at what you want to get done and what you want to do and what you want to go and see. But it sounds like it is all going to be great fun. Let's carry on the nice Friday vibes. Get you all set and ready for your weekend. Let's have a nice little bit of Tom Walker now.
1: Let's get

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3: A woman who stabbed her husband but claimed he'd accidentally fallen on a knife has been jailed for 12 years. 72-year-old Daryl Berman told police that her husband, David, had stumbled while taking her lunch tray into the kitchen at their home in Manchester, but a post-mortem questioned her version of events. Following her conviction, police have released body cam footage of them arriving at the scene.
4: I'm all right, but I'm not. I don't think it's hit me yet, but it will hit me because I can't cry. And I'm just covered in blood from doing it. Why are the police here?
5: It's just normal procedure that we attend. No. What's your full name?
4: My name is Daryl, D-A-R-Y-L, Berman, B-E-R-M-A-N. Why am I so calm?
3: Three men accused of murdering journalist Lyra McKee in Northern Ireland more than 7 years ago have been found not guilty. The 29-year-old author died after being shot as she watched disturbances in Londonderry in April 2019. Andy Burnham is to stick to Labour's 2024 manifesto if he becomes Prime Minister. The Makerfield MP is undertaking his first media interview since re-entering Westminster politics and is answering questions on social media site Reddit, a move that's been criticised by Tory leader Kemi Badenoch.
6: Andy Burnham, I'm amazed, was running away from being asked questions. Oh, Reddit is easy. He can filter which ones he wants to answer. Just look at the easy questions. So I'm going to make sure that I do it the proper way. I wouldn't use Reddit as a way to show that I'm open to scrutiny. I think he can do a bit better than that.
3: The wedding of the year is just hours away. Taylor Swift is marrying Travis Kelce. New York is currently experiencing a heat wave, and city mayor Zohran Mamdani acted coy when asked about the upcoming ceremony.
7: My recommendation to all New Yorkers is to stay inside and stay cool. And if you happen to be getting married at Madison Square Garden, you will be staying inside and you will be staying cool. And I think it's a good example to set for the city at large.
3: More than 1,000 guests will be at the service at Madison Square Gardens. That's the latest from Radio News Hub. I'm David Hall.
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3: Clear spells for much of southeast England. Cloud and outbreaks of rain will continue across parts of Scotland and Northern Ireland. It's mild with a low of 13 degrees Celsius.
0: The sound of Huntingdonshire.

She's at the Wind, Patrick Swayze there. So thank you for staying tuned and listening in. You are still with me on Drive Time on Ouse Valley Radio. We are currently having a bit of work done so on our broadcasting, so we aren't available on FM, but you can absolutely still stream us on all your devices at home and on your phone and on your computers. So don't think we've gone anywhere. We're still around, so you can absolutely keep listening in. And talking of listening, let's carry on. And, you know, my favourite, let's have some Ray.

Taylor Swift there, Opalite. She has been getting all wedding prepped and sorted. It's been very exciting. Everyone who's keeping up with her plans. Obviously, she's marrying one of the American football players, Travis Kelce. So I like a bit of Taylor Swift. I'm not a sort of big Swiftie. I appreciate her earlier stuff, definitely. But I know that her wedding has got big talks. I know she's been all over the press recently. She attended the Knicks game in New York, and her and the girls from Haim, the band, they're fantastic. They were all wearing T-shirts with little puns on about Knicks players and stuff. And Stevie Nicks was also there, which was great. And speaking of which, actually, coming up next is Fleetwood Mac.

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0: 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So it is that time for our business bulletin, and then just after we are going to have your second chance of hearing the clues for the new Guess the Celeb for our Apple Home Improvements competition.
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2: Companies in the UK's services industry reported the steepest decline in activity last month for 3.5 years. It comes as the Iran war drove up business costs and dampened demand. Some hospitality firms were nonetheless boosted by the FIFA World Cup in recent weeks. 1 in 10 workers has considered resigning from their job because their office is too hot. That's what new research suggests. A survey of 2,000 workers by printing firm Instaprint found that uncomfortable temperatures have led to arguments between employees. Employees should be given health checks when starting new jobs to tackle sickness among Britain's workforce and rising numbers of those leaving jobs due to ill health. That's according to senior Labour adviser Sir Charlie Mayfield. He says the UK should learn from countries such as Finland and Japan and introduce mandatory health checks with employers. And a campaign to boost employee volunteering is gaining support from a number of leading companies. The Royal Voluntary Services organisations, including Centrica, pledged their backing.
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0: 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Shall we have a little guess, the celeb for our Apple Home Improvements?
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0: So, Apple Home Improvements are giving away £50 if you can guess the celebrity from the clues given out each day on Ouse Valley Breakfast, Mornings, Afternoons and Ouse Valley Drive. You can guess the celeb at any time and the winner will be drawn completely at random after the competition closes at 7pm on Friday the 31st of July. And the winner's name will be announced on the next weekday edition of Ouse Valley Drive, which is Monday the 3rd of August. So let's recap. We've only got a few clues to recap on. And like I said, throw your wild guesses out there. We want to hear them. So this person was born after the war. They are still alive. And today's clue is that they were born a Virgo. I haven't looked to see what qualifies to be a Virgo. So I'll leave that up to you, give you a bit of a head start. So you have a little look. Let us know. Throw your wild guesses out there. 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So throw your wild guesses out there. I want to hear the crazier the better. Why not? Let's see who it is. It could be anyone at this rate. So throw them out there. Let us know. We'll have a bit of Jack Severetti now.

Ezra Collective, oh, they've been doing some amazing songs with Ray and Olivia Dean. I just can't get enough of them. They're performing at a festival down in Brighton this weekend, actually. So if you're down that way, go and have a little nosy. I'm gutted I can't go. Yeah, absolutely fantastic. Oh, they're real summer vibes. Keeping that going, let's have some Crazy in Love by Beyoncé now.

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1: Animals can't speak to drivers, but if they could, they would be asking us, telling us by the sounds of it, to put our litter and fruit waste in the bin. Because roadside litter kills an estimated 3 million animals every year. No wonder they sound miffed. So let's lend them a paw. Let's take our rubbish with us and bin it properly. National Highways. And what's that? They said thanks very much.
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That was Katy Perry there. So coming up for the rest of your evening, you have got the lovely Spotlight team. Martin's going to be here, Melanie. They've got guests, Sandra Burney, Lorenza Wildcard, Solomon Smith and Michael Day. So they're going to be coming up. They've got lots in store for you. I think it's going to be a really great show. And then you've got our lovely Ian Stewart, who is going to be joining you from 10 p.m. So please stay tuned. We want to keep being that soundtrack to your Friday night. And the great thing about our Spotlight team is hopefully... I'm not sure if they've got some coming up this week, but live music. But having that live music every Friday night, even if you're not able to get out into the community and listen to that live music, we're bringing that to you in your home. And that's what we want. We want you to enjoy that too. So keeping our nice chilled atmosphere like we've been going for this Friday after a busy week. Let's have Daisies by Justin Bieber.

That was Wizard with See My Baby Jive. So that is everything from me this lovely Friday. Thank you so much for keeping me company. It's been a dream. I hope you have got some nice plans out there. Like I said, I'm heading out camping, so pray for me in the heat. Hopefully it's going to not warm up too much. I am planning to go and have a little dip in the sea in Brighton, though, for sure. I'm sadly not going to that festival, but I am seeing some family, so it's going to be great fun. But yes, have a lovely Friday, and I'll see you the same time again next week. Bye-bye.

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2: Three men accused of murdering journalist Lyra McKee in Northern Ireland have been found not guilty. Peter Kavanagh, Jordan Devine and Paul McIntyre have been acquitted after facing a joint enterprise murder charge. Lyra's sister, Nicola Corner, says they won't stop until her killers are caught.
3: This is not over. Lyra said if you're going to go down fighting. And I can tell you right now that every one of my family will. Because we do this for Lyra. She deserves justice.
2: Vikram Digwal, the man jailed for killing student Henry Novak, is to appeal against his conviction. The 23-year-old is currently serving a life sentence with a minimum of 21 years. That sentence has already been referred to the Court of Appeal for being unduly lenient. Government officials are in talks with Pakistan about the possibility of deporting the ringleader of the Rochdale grooming gang. Sabir Ahmed was released from prison this week after serving 14 years for multiple counts of rape and sexual offences against young girls. A woman who claimed her husband died after accidentally falling onto a knife has been convicted of his murder. 72-year-old Daryl Berman told police her husband David had injured himself while carrying a lunch tray into the kitchen at their home in Manchester. Police have criticised the government's decision to extend opening hours to accommodate the England-Mexico game. The National Police Chiefs Council says the late announcement means forces are having to adapt plans and take officers away from communities. And Taylor Swift is set to marry Travis Kelce in the next few hours. The couple will tie the knot at Madison Square Gardens. NYPD Commissioner Jessica Tisch says security's tight.
4: The NYPD will, of course, have a detail in place, but I am not going to go into more specifics on that.
2: Guests are expected to include Graham Norton, Dua Lipa and Sabrina Carpenter. That's the latest from Radio News Hub. I'm David Hall.
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2: Clear spells for much of southeast England. Cloud and outbreaks of rain will continue across parts of Scotland and Northern Ireland. It's mild with a low of 13 degrees Celsius.
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0: 6 minutes past 7 o'clock. A very good evening to you. You are tuned to Spotlight on Ooze Valley Radio. And that was Tantalize by Silent Rogues. A very big thank you to Neve for the Drive Time show over the last couple of hours. And thank you for that. Always very bubbly is our Neve. And we're going to go straight in. We've got a full show, really full show tonight. Just give you a quick idea. We have Sandra here from the Commemoration Hall, who will be chatting to Miles in just a minute. We then have Lorenza Wildcard, who I have described as Cambridge's Queen of Rock. She's phoning up at 7:30 to have a chat, and we're going to play her new single. And then Solomon Smith will be live here in the studio at 8:00, and Daisy, brand new artist for us, will be live from 9:00. So it is genuinely a packed show. For that reason, I'm going to go straight over and say, good evening, Sandra. Good evening, Miles.
1: Good evening. And how are we all?
2: Good evening, Martin. I'm good, thank you.
1: Yes, I'm well.
2: Excellent. So you're here to talk to us about what's happening in the Commemoration Hall.
1: Yes, a lovely Commemoration Hall right in the heart of Huntingdon, and a good place for everyone to meet or enjoy social gatherings and shows.
2: Yes.
1: This Sunday we have a fair hosted by Patches, the wonderful haberdashery in town, and it's a D-Stash fair. Free entry, and people can come along and see what they can pick up, bargains they can pick up in the haberdashery line.
2: So bits of fabric, any other little bits and pieces that they might be on the hunt for.
1: Yes. You never know what will turn up there. No. On Wednesday we have an art class with David Brown, and these are very popular. They're limited spaces. This week it's flowers in colour pencil.
2: Oh, sounds lovely.
1: And he will be demonstrating how to make the best of that, be in the Minerva room. Mm-hmm. And also on Wednesday we have a very special event for us. The U3A, the University of the Third Age, are having an exhibition of all sorts of different aspects of what you can learn, what you can enjoy through the U3A. So they'll be there most of the day.
2: So that's the U3A, the University of the Third Age. So their main demographic is, I believe, retirees.
1: That's right. That's right.
2: To help like learn new skills and connect with each other.
1: Absolutely.
2: So
1: absolutely.
2: If they're in the main hall, what time is the painting class in the Minerva?
1: So the painting class is in the Minerva room at 10:30.
2: Right.
1: I think there are still a few places left. The U3A will be going along from 10:30 through to 3:00.
2: Excellent. Okay.
1: Yes.
2: Quite a busy day for you there.
1: Yes. Yes. On Thursday, we have an acoustic night with the John Ward Trio. Mm-hmm. Again, these are very popular free events where there's a generous tips jar for the artist, and the bar is open for people to relax and listen to some music. It's great.
2: Be excellent. So, and that's in the front part by the
1: that's in the cafe bar area. Yeah,
2: nice comfortable seats there, and fun show.
1: Yes. And on the 10th, on the Friday, we have Solve Along, which is a very popular regular slot in the hall. So Tim brings along his own brand of Australian bawdy humour, and you find out it's all about Murder, She Wrote.
2: Yep.
1: He is an absolute expert on everything to do with Murder, She Wrote, and lots of other niche American
2: shows and
1: things. It's a very entertaining show. There are plenty of regulars who come to everyone, but if you haven't been, it's worth a try out.
2: I've actually been to one of those myself before.
1: Ah.
2: And they are great fun. They're just a proper riot where you'll have a good laugh about it. Yes, as you're taking part.
1: Yeah, absolutely. And then we have the Huntingdon Drama Club's production, summer production of Bazaar and Rummage by Sue Townsend.
2: Yes, that's right.
1: And that opens on the 15th through to the 18th. And Tickets are going well, so please get in quick for your tickets. There are two shows on the Saturday. One is a matinee, so 2:30, but the other shows are at 7:30.
2: Mm-hmm. Yes, and people can purchase tickets for them either online or through the store, right?
1: Yes, the Visitor Centre is a great place to get your tickets. It's open every day, 10 till 2, 10 till 3 on Saturdays, and you don't pay the booking fee, which is a bonus.
2: Yeah, definitely, especially in this day and age, to get you with that. Yeah. Plus, it's nice to have a look around. There's lots of brochures and all the various events that are happening in Huntingdon.
1: That's right, and nice gifts too.
2: Have you got anything else up?
1: So on the Sunday after on the 19th, we have something we're trying out, but it's going really well, it's selling well, a matinee performance of a music show. So we've got Elvis coming in the building on the Sunday afternoon, the 19th. So for those people, what they're telling me is, oh, I really don't really want to go out at night, I'm not keen.
2: Yeah.
1: Well, this is a way to see Elvis in the afternoon and possibly an England match in the evening, I gather.
2: Oh, is that why? Yes.
1: Apparently so.
2: You do have to cater to as much of the audience as you can.
1: Well, absolutely. Absolutely.
2: Yeah, and have you had Elvis there before?
1: Yes, Elvis has been before. This is a rerun. A slightly different show, but he's a very popular guy, chap who does it, yeah.
2: Well, that sounds like great fun.
1: Yeah.
2: Okay, and is that mostly it? That can't be. That's only halfway through July. I'm sure
1: that's
2: you've got lots of other things.
1: That's the 19th. Yeah. So we have several things that are ongoing. So there's the open mic poetry on the 21st, mm-hmm. Which is in the afternoon. It'll be a workshop with Julie Stevens, the poet.
2: Excellent.
1: And on the 24th, we have a show called Forever Diamond. So it's a Neil Diamond show. And again, that's selling really well. Do get your tickets and make it a really good music night for you.
2: Sounds like a lot of fun.
1: Neil Diamond fans, yeah.
2: All right, Martin, do you need us to have a little pause there, put some music on?
0: We've probably got time for a quick little bit of this, which is a spotlight first play of a brand new track by Megan Scott, who joined us recently in the studio, and this is called Delusional.
3: And now it's time for another spotlight first play, showcasing brand new original music written and performed by a local musician right here in Huntingdonshire.

0: There you go, that's Delusional. Stops in a hurry, doesn't it? By Megan Scott, and it is 17 minutes past 7 o'clock on Ouse Valley Radio Spotlight, and I shall hand you back to Miles and Sandra, who are talking all things Commemoration Hall.
1: Thank you, Martin, and welcome back, Sandra. So, we were just talking about what's happening in the hall. Let's talk about the hall itself.
2: Well, the hall is a great place to meet people. We're always on the lookout for volunteers. So, if you've got an evening free and you'd like to come along and help either in the bar or ushering, you'd be very... warmly welcomed. We also have vacancies for volunteers during the day in the cafe. Cafe's open every day. So another way that you can get involved in a voluntary way is to take part in one of Heartfelt's shows. So Heartfelt Productions was set up by Paul Sweeney, Tracy, and myself. And we put on a pantomime every year. And we've started adding in extra plays during the year. And they're purely fundraisers for the hall.
1: Yeah.
2: Everything gets ploughed back into the hall. It's not too late, everyone out there, to come along to auditions for this year's panto, Sleeping Beauty, which is on Sunday, this weekend, and on Wednesday. If you check our Facebook page, all the details are on there. The auditions are in the afternoon on Sunday and in the evening on Wednesday.
1: Excellent.
2: But there's lots of opportunities.

0: the air conditioning.
1: Yeah.
0: But the hall itself is also available to hire for private use, right?
1: Yes, it is. So we have opportunities for people and businesses to hire the hall for birthday parties or functions, whatever that might be. And your hire, say it was for a birthday party, mm-hmm. includes a fully staffed and licensed bar. So do email in to events@comhall.org if you think, oh, I wonder if we could hold our celebration there. You know, we also have the smaller room, the Minerva, for meetings and training. If people are interested, do contact events@comhall.org.
0: Okay, excellent. All right. Well, thank you very much for joining us, Sandra. Yeah. I think we'll hand back over to you, Martin.
2: Thank you very much, both of you. As ever, I will always remind people that we get these events in the centre of town, organised by volunteers, and if we don't support them, they won't happen. So have a look at what's on at the Commemoration Hall and make it your task for July to go down and visit one of them and see what you make of it. If you haven't been before, it's worth it just to go and have a look inside. As you go into that initial area, it is absolutely fantastic. Okay, we're going to play another first play. It's an evening of first plays, amongst other things. And this one's quite an interesting one to play before Lorenza Wildcard comes on, because this is a young lady who's contacted us. Hope she doesn't mind me mentioning that. Let's just say she's a teenager, still at school. And I have to say the production on this is quite superb, considering. This is Riley Rose Richardson and a track called And Nothing Changes.
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Oh, well done, Riley. That's Nothing Changes by Riley Rose Richardson. First play there for us on Spotlight. And I think that's the second track she's sent in to us now. So hopefully she'll keep more coming. That's what we like. Now, I had the pleasure of going to Enfest. And I'm sure you all eventually got slightly fed up with us talking about Enfest here on the radio station and on Spotlight in particular. But I did have the absolute pleasure to turn up on the Saturday and see several bands that we have followed here on the show. And I have to say, the one that I look

I liked Best Live, took me by surprise. It wasn't the one that I expected to like Best Live, but I did. So I'm going to play their track now, in the hope that we'll have a phone call at the other end of it from Lorenza. If we don't, we'll find something else to play for you, no problem. But this is Modern Haze, and this is Grace. And guys, if you're listening, you were just awesome on Saturday.

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0: Well, there we go. There's a little bit of Dave King instrumental there, and that was a song called Green. It's nice to have a bit of instrumental every now and again. Now then, let's change track. I have billed this lady on my social media this afternoon as Cambridge's Queen of Rock, and it appears because I've been reading up on the website, and apparently your fans are called Wildcards. Is that right?
1: Hello, and yes, they are. So, hello, everybody.
0: So I'm now a wild card, everybody. Did you know? Hey, Lorenzo Wildcard is on the other end of the phone. Hi, and thank you very much for phoning in. How are you?
1: I'm very well, thank you, and thank you so much for having me.
0: No, it's an absolute pleasure. It's great to see musicians locally having a great deal of success, and you've certainly been doing that over the last few months. So we'll catch up with what you've been up to, and then obviously we'll play the new track and let everybody have a hear of that, which is literally just come out. Give us an idea of well, I suppose it's over a year since we've spoken to you. So what's been going on in your world?
1: My goodness, where to begin? A lot has happened. So about, because I think I spoke to you around Valentine's, or on Valentine's Day.
0: It was indeed Valentine's Day. How could we forget, Lorenza?
1: Exactly. I spent Valentine's with you guys. Amazing. I've had quite a lot happening. So I've had 4 singles out. Yep. I've had a sunglasses collection. I've done 3 festivals. I've done various gigs, some of them in Cambridge, a lot of them in London.
0: I was going to say, you've been seeing you heading up to London and making your name up there, which is exciting.
1: It's really exciting because there's some really interesting grassroots venues, and it's nice to build on that momentum. So I've been playing at venues like the Dublin Castle, the Troubadour, Farstolfen, Fiddler's, and I've got a couple of gigs coming up at Bedford, which is a fantastic venue. It's like a little theatre almost.
0: And whereabouts in London is that one then?
1: The Bedford. Yeah. The Bedford is South London.
0: Okay.
1: And then I've got the Camden Club, which is in Camden area. So I've been doing a lot of that. I've also had 7 nominations recently. I'm currently holding 7 nominations by the American International Singer-Songwriter Association. I've been back in studio.
0: Uh-huh.
1: And I've got a single out, which came out last Friday. So, yeah.
0: Woo! And the nominations, I mean, you've glossed over that a bit, but that sounds incredible. 7 nominations.
1: Thank you. 7 nominations.
0: So it sounds like you're getting quite a bit of airplay in the States then, are you?
1: I do. I'm really baffled every time because, you know, like, I'm an indie artist, and when I hear that my track is like charting in the indie charts, but like in Australia or in the States or in Canada or in Paris, like The Other Side came out last Friday and it's already like a number 7 in one of the indie charts in France.
0: It's
1: that is just surprising.
0: I tell you what, social media's got a lot of bad things going for it, especially at the moment. But this is one of the absolute benefits of it, isn't it? Because you've clearly got followers all over the world, and people waiting for these tracks to come out and then sharing the fact that they're listening to them. And
1: the wild cards, they're wild.
0: Absolutely. So it's interesting. You term yourself an indie act, and I mean, I've called you the Queen of Rock. So and
1: well, thank you. I'll keep the crown.
0: Where do you sit in terms of genre, or do you just cross genres?
1: This is a really interesting question. The choice of the name Wildcard is also because I don't like the idea of being told what to do, or, you know, in terms of being labeled. It's something that doesn't sit well with me. When I started making music a few years ago, and that was just like literally a change of path in my life, I knew that I didn't want to be fixated on one genre. And if you listen to my tracks, you'll see that there's some pop, there's some rock, there's some punkiness in there. And there's also about a dance track even come out. So it's quite mixed. But what I find really interesting was that, so the fans started to talk about the fact that my genre is quite mixed. Mm-hmm. Because it goes from pop garage to rock to like a bit punkish as well. And they started to refer to it like volcanic. So volcanic. And I thought it was funny. And I didn't really think much of it, but it started to take on and stick. And so it was really funny because, like, I don't actually stick these things. It's almost like they happen. Like, what they do when they come to the gigs and they put their hands, like, they make a W for wildcard. It's okay, just yeah. These things that happen kind of naturally, organically. And so I embrace them. Like, the stickers as well. There's a thing about putting my stickers in all around the world, and then they send me the pictures or they tag me, and
0: it's fabulous.
1: That's really, really funny. But the same thing with the terminology, and I think it was because I was trying to. I remember talking to some of the fans, and I was saying, you know, sometimes it's difficult when you go and when I send this stuff out to a venue, and they ask you, what kind of genre are you? And for me, especially, it's like it's really difficult because I have to tell them, oh, I am pop garage, rock. Like 90s rock, but then it's also a bit punkish. And then they were like, but because you got your own genre going. And that kind of terminology stuck around, so at some point I just decided to go along with it. So now it's just volcanic.
0: But I think
1: which is kind of funny.
0: But I think whatever genre you're using, it's done with energy, isn't it?
1: It definitely is done with a lot of energy. If you come to any of my gigs, you will definitely feel it. But all the tracks as well, there. If you think about a track that came out a few months ago, I think it was the end of last year, November, Tell It to the Gods. Yep. That is a track that it's screaming to have like a big crowd singing back to you the chorus. It's just very anthemic. But the single that came out recently, so the Other Side that was released last Friday, It's a very much rock song.
0: Oh, yes.
1: It's definitely a rock. Well, you listen to it, obviously, so what do you think?
0: No, absolutely. It is very much a rock song. And interestingly, we have a like categorization on as we upload the songs, and it got categorized immediately into the rock category. And I had to drag it out from there and put it into the spotlight category. But, very much of it. Very, very much rocky. I'll tell you what, shall we?
1: Yeah.
0: Why don't you hang on whilst I play the song?
1: Amazing.
0: And then we can chat about it again afterwards. Is that all right?
1: Fantastic, yes. So people know what we're talking about. Yeah. I love it.
0: So you stay there, we'll play the song, and then we'll have a chat again afterwards. This is... you announce it.
1: Well, ladies and gentlemen, this is The Other Side by Lorenzo Wildcard.

0: That's a nasty trick you've put on the end there, because that's one of those things that catches out radio presenters.
1: Yeah. Oh, man.
0: I was just about to talk, and I'd even edited it this afternoon, and I knew it was there, but I still forgot.
1: Yeah, but he needs it. It's a warning. Actually, it's past a warning at that point. It's just telling you what's going to happen. I love this song because this was a track that just wanted out. I remember I was in my studio and I was working on other tracks, and I actually wanted to work on something else. And I was strumming a guitar, and just this one came out of nowhere. And I always feel like when a song comes out and it wants out, you just have to let it. Because it's like, it wants out. It wants to be released. It wants to get out there. It's actually almost, I don't want to say the word violent, but it's imposing itself to get out of you and come out in the real world. And it's such a intense song. It's like, it's about conviction, obsession, and ultimately it's about belonging. It captures this kind of mindset that is shaped by like exhaustion, doubt, resistance, and yet it's got this this belief that whatever is on the other side is where you belong. And so it's just desperation, obsession, but it's this kind of determination not to bow, not to it's uncompromising. And the eruption at the end, to me, says it all, because it's got an intro that builds up. You have a plea in the verses, a cry in the pre-chorus, a warning in the chorus, and then the bridge pulls it all together, and the climax at the end, this grand finale, which is just an explosion of feelings, and it's just like telling you this is what's going to happen. I love it. It's a great song.
0: Do you know what, Lorenzo? You do your radio interviews with the same energy as you do your songs. That was a fabulous monologue.
1: Oh my God, I am so sorry.
0: No, don't be sorry. It's great. And I'm sure the listeners can hear the enthusiasm and the way that the song comes out because of the way that you can describe it. And I suppose it was the next question I was going to come from was, is this something you'd written yourself, which clearly it was.
1: Well, because I'm a singer-songwriter and I write the songs, they always feel very personal, isn't it? Because they're about my experiences, they're about what I'm going through. And the fact that I release them quite quickly, like about every 3 months, there's a new one coming out. It's almost like I love the idea that I'm taking my fans with me through my journey, what I'm going through. If you listen to the very first track and you listen to them in the order, you can actually, you honestly can actually see what I've gone through.
0: Oh dear.
1: I've heard some of them,
0: so it's not all been good.
1: It's about life, isn't it? And the experiences that you're going through.
0: There are ups,
1: there are downs, and it's all these feelings that they are going next to each other.
0: Yeah, absolutely. I was just looking on our system here. We must have the best part of nearly 20 of your tracks on here that we play out on a regular basis. So
1: amazing, thank you for all the support.
0: It's our absolute pleasure. Any gigs coming up then?
1: Like I mentioned, I got a couple of gigs coming up in London. In August, I'm going to be playing at the Camden Club. In September, I'm going to be playing at the Bedford, which is in Balham. But interestingly, so there's two things that I can't really say too much about. If you follow me, you'll see some. I love planting Easter eggs on my social media. So on my stories, I've already planted a few about a project that I'm working on. And some of the wildcards have already kind of picked up on it. And they send me messages, and a few of them actually have guessed right. Others haven't. But basically, I'm going to be bringing music in unexpected places. And this is, I'm not talking about busking. So this is a project that takes a lot of planning, because it's not like turning up at a venue where you just turn up and obviously you already have a setup and everything. So it takes a lot of planning. But if you follow me, then you will hear more. And then lastly, there's something that I actually have been warned about the organizers not to talk about it, and I've been begging them, please let me. And they were like, no, when and if, you know. But I have been, there's a possibility that I may be playing at a very big festival. And it's not in this country. And it would be amazing. I don't know if it's going to happen. There's a lot of things to take into consideration, and the logistics. And, you know, I'm an indie artist. I'm not a mainstream artist that can, take a private jet and then go places. Yeah. But it's so really, really exciting. And I love the combination of this big festival contacting me, but also at the same time having this project of playing in unexpected locations. And I love that dynamic. It keeps you grounded.
0: We will keep an eye out. So everybody needs to start following Lorenza on her social media. You're on Instagram. What else are you on?
1: I'm on Instagram. I'm on Facebook. I'm on X. I'm everywhere. YouTube, you name it. And to be honest, with a name like mine, Lorenza Wildcard, I mean, if you just type away, it will pop up immediately. So you got no excuses not to follow if you want to follow.
0: It does. I can assure you. I was doing it earlier. Lorenza, thanks ever so much for calling in and giving us access to your song early on, which was much appreciated.
1: Very welcome.
0: And
1: thank you, guys. Thank you so much for all that you're doing, for the support, and for all of that you're doing for the indie artists, because, you know, it's huge. It's really important to be heard.
0: It's what we're here for, and we love it. So what I'm going to do now, as I say goodbye to you, is you mentioned the song. I was working out which one to play as the second song, and you mentioned it, so I'll play it. I'm going to play you out with Tell It to the Gods. And say thank you very much for calling in, and good luck with everything that's going on. We'll keep a watch, and maybe we'll have a chat to you again after it's all happened.
1: Amazing. All right, then.
0: You take care.
1: It's a deal. Amazing. Have a great night.
0: Good
1: Bye.
0: Night. Bye.
1: Bye. Bye.

0: Oh, how much fun is that? Tell It to the Gods by Lorenza Wildcard. Thank you to her for phoning in this evening. It has been fun. It's 6 minutes before 8 o'clock on Spotlight. One more song for you before we head over to the news, and then we go get the studio set up for live music for the next 2 hours. We've got Solomon Smith coming in to talk about his new album after 8 o'clock, and then at 9 o'clock we have Daisy, who is doing apparently his first ever radio interview, and he's coming in to play some of his own songs and chat about himself in general. So looking forward to that. Let's hear some Juice Boy as we take it into the news break, and we'll be back after 8.
1: Came out with my girls tonight.

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2: Three men have been found not guilty of the murder of journalist Lyra McKee. The 29-year-old writer was shot dead while watching disturbances in Londonderry in 2019. Peter Kavanagh, Jordan Devine and Paul McIntyre have been acquitted after facing a joint enterprise murder charge. Seamus Dooley from the National Union of Journalists says it's a dark day.
3: The man who shot Lyra McKee, the man who fired that shot that cruelly deprived us of a young and talented journalist, has never been arrested, has never been convicted, and in all likelihood now never will be.
2: The man serving a life sentence for killing student Henry Novak is appealing against his conviction. 23-year-old Vikram Digwar is expected to serve at least 21 years. Two Romanians have been jailed after stabbing a journalist on behalf of the Iranian regime. Nandito Bandeya has been handed a 12-year sentence and George Stanner has received an 8-year conviction. Their target was Pariah Zarati, who works for the Persian channel Iran International, which is critical of the government in Tehran. Chief Superintendent Chris Wright has praised the judge in the case.
4: This cowardly attack was task coordinated and on behalf of a foreign body, namely the Iranian regime, is incredibly important, and the sentences that she's apportioned accordingly are equally a message.
2: Andy Burnham has ruled out calling an early election if he becomes Prime Minister. He's been taking part in an Ask Me Anything session on social media site Reddit. And the wedding of the year is just hours away as Taylor Swift marries Travis Kelce in New York. The city is currently experiencing a heat wave and Mayor Zohran Mamdani acted coy when asked about the upcoming ceremony.
5: Stay inside and stay cool. And if you happen to be getting married at Madison Square Garden, you will be staying inside and you will be staying cool.
2: More than 1,000 guests, including Graham Norton, are expected to be at the service. That's the latest from Radio News Hub. I'm David Hall.
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2: Clear spells for much of southeast England. Cloud and outbreaks of rain will continue across parts of Scotland and Northern Ireland. It's mild with a low of 13 degrees Celsius.

0: The dulcet tones there of Mr. Rhys Wilson and Gethsemane, which is a bit different from the Gethsemane from Jesus Christ Superstar, but there you go. Same song, same title, different song. It's 7 minutes past 8 o'clock. We had a fairly full first hour with Sandra from the Commemoration Hall and then the wonderful Lorenzo Wildcard phoning up for a chat and a monologue. And it's now my pleasure to introduce Solomon Smith into the studio. Hi, how are you?
1: I'm all right, sir. You?
0: I'm very well, thank you.
1: Good.
0: Lovely to have you back.
1: Good. Nice bit of Rhys there.
0: It was, wasn't it?
1: Yes.
0: Absolutely. I think you may well be the person I've sat opposite on this microphone the most since I've been...
1: You poor person.
0: Since I've been presenting this show. I feel that we've got to know one another quite well over the microphones.
1: Okay. We're not doing a divorce yet, are we?
0: Hopefully not. No. Okay. No. And this... You've come in to talk to us about your brand new album and to play us some music. And if we sort of pick up on the album, I feel it's been a long time coming. It was promised for a while.
1: We worked it out the other day. I actually did this sort of like the demos back September, but 2 years back. So it'll be 2 years this September,
0: right?
1: Since we started the process. So
0: yes,
1: it has taken a bit of time, probably because we've used a lot more people this time. And I've been sort of like wanting to do daft things that involve time and getting people together on certain dates. So, so it has taken a while, hasn't it?
0: I was going to ask you the silly question, are you pleased with the outcome? You have to say yes, even if you're not. But
1: in honesty, yes, really pleased. It's not... Friends would tell you about me that I don't like to do the same thing twice. So, but I suppose the last two were kind of in that sort of like jazz bluesy sort of kind of feel. This is not.
0: No,
1: it does have some blues influence and Americana, but it's much more singer songwriter. It's much more open in terms of the music. And it does have influences of sort of country crossover, Americana in there. There's even a choir on one song, so which was a lovely recording in a church doing that.
0: Marvellous.
1: Which was lovely, you know. So it is different. And those who've had a listen so far have said it's more approachable. Whilst it's still me saying what I want to say... it's not preachy, it's not sort of political in, well, it is in a sense, but it's soft politics. And the view is that hopefully people will get into it quicker. It will, you know, they won't have to think too hard about it. So I suppose the answer is it's more commercial in that respect.
0: Yeah, I suppose, yes. And reactions so far about when did it come out?
1: It came out on the 1st, so yeah. It's literally this week.
0: Hence getting you in this week, yes, because originally you were going to be able to preview it for us, and unfortunately it clashed with our outside broadcast to Enfest.
1: Yes.
0: So,
1: Well, you had a lovely time from what Matt tells me at Enfest.
0: Well, in fairness, I wasn't there on the Friday night,
1: right.
0: So I think others had a lovely time.
1: Right.
0: I did go along on Saturday, and it was very good, the show that I saw on Saturday. But again, it's lovely to see a lot of bands and individuals playing original music, given a platform to perform in front of local
1: people. Course, Chris Newman, who plays with me and plays on the album, he's Stella's daughter,
0: yes.
1: Lulu, her band, the 29th Function. I mean, they're a lovely band.
0: And I think they finished up the Saturday, didn't they?
1: Headlined
0: Saturday.
1: Yes,
0: absolutely. Right, you have an interesting.
1: I've bought the wok.
0: Yeah, you have an interesting implement in front of you. I will take pictures and put them on Facebook, listener. This is no, I'm not even going to try. You're going to explain to me again what you have in your hand.
1: What I have is what's known as a mandocello, and if you think violin family, you've got violin, viola and cello. Well, in the mandolin world, you have a similar sort of thing. Mandolin, mandola and mandocello. Now, having said that, this particular mandocello has had done to it what a lot of folkies do to them. They turn them into sort of like Irish bouzoukis, so they sort of put slightly lighter strings on them and tend to put them in drone tunings as well to get that folkiness. So this is what this thing does.
0: You going to sing us a song then?
1: I'll try. Yeah. this is on the album. This is a little thing called Huckleberry. And probably subconsciously came about because of Mark Twain's Huckleberry. You know. So here we go.

0: When we move into our nice new studio with all the electric stuff, I'll be able to hit an applause button at the end of it, which I think would be appropriate for that. Definitely deserving of some applause. I really enjoyed that. It was. I'm intrigued by the instrument.
1: Right.
0: It's got 8 strings.
1: Yes. Well, they're doubled.
0: But sort of 4 strings, but 8 strings, isn't it? So
1: yeah, 2 of each, basically.
0: And those effects that you get by moving across those strings is, I found very enjoyable.
1: Well, thank you, Martin. Yeah, hope others did too.
0: Yeah, I'm trying to. It gives me a sort of, I want to say an Eastern vibe as well.
1: It's funny actually that you say Eastern vibe. There is a track on the album where we did use this, and that what we very cunningly did was we run a sort of a sitar alongside it to make it sound even more Eastern. So yes, it does have that flavour. You know?
0: Yes.
1: Yeah.
0: No. I'm glad I heard it right. The album then. How do people get to listen to it?
1: We should encourage
0: them to source it from more beneficial sites.
1: Yes. Are we allowed to say it?
0: Yes. Others are available.
1: Well, my Bandcamp would be preferable, because that's where you can either download it and I get money. Pennies,
0: yes.
1: Or you can buy the CD on that particular site. But if you are a streamer, it's in all the obvious places, and there is a link on my site. It's funny because it came out on the 1st, but we're still playing slightly catch up with the hyperlink because of all the download sites that it's gone on. I keep seeing, it's now on that one, and so it's gradually building up the list of where you can get it. But trust me, if you put the name in, you'll find it on all the obvious
0: on
1: ones.
0: All the obvious ones. Yeah, no, absolutely. Shall we play, give you a bit of a rest, give you the chance to get that glass of water? Should we play the title track?
1: Yeah, that'd be lovely.
0: Is there a story?
1: Well, do you remember about 2 years ago I came in here with a guitar and I just said, I've written this song and it's going to be the title track of an album. And it was 2 years that 2 years back that. And you asked me a question at the time. You said, what's the difference between revolving and rotating? And very politically at the time, because I couldn't work it out myself, I said it's artistic license. Having thought a bit about it, I suppose it is to do with the cycle of life. It's the fact that it goes round and keeps going round. It's the fact that we live on this big...

0: There we go, the title track from Solomon's latest album, brand new album, out this month, Revolving and Rotating. And do you want to give a shout out to those that were performing on that one?
1: Yeah, why not? Well, should we top to bottom it, who was on the album?
0: Go on then.
1: Yeah, well, there's Chris Newman's playing guitar on there.
0: On most of them?
1: Yes, most of the tracks. Yeah, well, 99% really. We did let Tim have a play on one. Dave Only on bass, Cambridge bass player of some note. Malik Hyde-Smith on drums, also singing on that one as well, because Mal's got a lovely voice. Colin Hazel on the piano. Who have I missed? Oh,
0: backing vocals.
1: A certain lady of this here parish, who everybody will know, Romy Ginsali.
0: Yes, indeed.
1: Who was lovely. She's a real trooper. She came in and sang 13 songs in a day.
0: That's
1: going some.
0: Yeah, that's quite a thing.
1: Yeah, that is going some.
0: Absolutely, yes. Good. Well, I think... I'll tell you what. Before we get you to sing another song...
1: Right.
0: Have you got any gigs coming up where people can see you?
1: Yeah. Next Saturday, the band's at Ely Folk Festival. So we're playing there.
0: That's quite a coup, isn't it?
1: It's nice.
0: It's not the first time you've played there either, well, is it?
1: It's really nice because we got offered a showcase concert the year before, sort of like a spot to just showcase. And they very kindly came back and said, this year, would you like to do it as a booked act? So it was a lovely thing to do. It really was.
0: Proper enthusiastic audience, though, isn't it? They're there to listen to the sort of music that you produce.
1: So back again there on the Saturday of the Ely Folk Festival weekend, 10th to the 12th, so I think we're the Saturday. 2 o'clock, if you're around those parts. And then, funnily enough, we're playing the Drayman's Son with the band in Ely on the Wednesday night. Jason Bruce runs a sort of a night in there where he has sort of featured acts in.
0: Oh, that's a pub?
1: Yeah, it's a pub.
0: Yep.
1: Yeah, in Ely.
0: So there are those of us that don't know Ely as well as you.
1: It's pretty much straight off the marketplace, just down the hill. Yeah, but again, a lovely boozer. And then on the Thursday night, Chris, myself and Mal are doing our evening of self-deprecation that we normally do when we go to the Six Bells in Cambridge. We have a lovely evening around there. Nothing sounds the same twice in there, so it's a bit of a free thing, which is lovely. And we have a laugh with it. And then on the Saturday, the 18th, the band are playing as part of this Buckden Summer Beats thing.
0: Yes.
1: And as Chris is away, the guy who actually engineered the album, who's also a really nice guitarist, Tim Bond, is depping and he's playing with us.
0: So he knows what it should sound like.
1: He's played with us a few times, yes. Yeah, so he definitely should know what it sounds like, yes. He's a lovely guitarist, so he's playing with us. I think we're on about 4-ish in the afternoon at the Lion Hotel.
0: Because they've got three venues, haven't they? And people dotted around performing.
1: Yeah, splitting
0: in
1: around
0: three,
1: them, as it were, yeah. So we're doing that then. And I think locally, I'm going to do an up-close and personal thing in Niche Comics on the 5th of August.
0: Rolling it right back to how the acoustic night started.
1: Yeah, so I'm going to go and do one in there on the 5th of August. I think it's a Wednesday night. So watch out for that.
0: Yeah.
1: And I think we're off to Northampton about a week after that to play Contra Roots with the band as well. So
0: very good. Play us a song. What are we going to do?
1: Right, okay. We'll do a little thing called Jonah.

0: All about Jonah swimming in, and not a mention of a whale.
1: He got out then.
0: I'm sure we've had this conversation before, but where do the ideas come from? Is it?
1: Oh, they just float.
0: Just a line? Does it start with a line?
1: It can be anything. It can be something I've read, something I've seen, something somebody said. Little things float around. They're like jigsaw puzzles. I mean, like most writers, years ago I used to keep a notebook in my back pocket where I'd scribble down something that occurred to me at the time, or something that's sort of that moment. And I'd just put them in notebooks. These days I bung them on a phone, but, you know, keep them on the phone. But then they just germinate and they sort of play around in your head. Tunes generally I get with the head as well. I can more or less pick up an instrument and I know what I'm doing, voice and lyric and melody with it, more or less together. And then some, they're instant. They just happen and they just come gushingly. Others take weeks, months, and you might go back to it, toy around with it, get incredibly frustrated. My wife will tell you, she knows when I'm going to write, because I batch write. I don't sort of write all year round. She says you'll go into a really horrible sort of stage where you're quite sort of like, you're quiet, and if I interrupt you, you're sort of, I can tell, it's
0: time has come.
1: Yeah, and it's, so you get about, I get about 2 weeks or so of this, and get quite frustrated with myself because things won't come, and then little jigsaw puzzles start to form, and that's how they come. So, you know, I don't, what topics? Topics are just, I don't know. They can be anything.
0: Yeah,
1: anything.
0: I mean, because there's no theme running in this album, is there?
1: Well, I suppose they're linked by the common thread that they're all about life, and they're all about dealing with life. Big, small, globally or whatever. I mean, there's one song on there about a lass called Julia Butterfly Hill, who was an activist who saved a few redwood trees by camping up at the top of one for 2 years or so. So there's that on there. There's the Huckleberry thing, which is sort of like a tip of the nod to sort of Huckleberry Finn, and it's, you're young, you know, your life's ahead of you, you know, just go where the river takes you, you know. Revolving and Rotating is that sort of song about trying to be a decent human being, really. And Jonah, the one we've just done, that's, to me, that's a song about sort of owning up to the fact that you've probably been guilty of a few things and you've finally wised up and realised that, you know, you know, there's more to it than just you, you know. So I suppose that's what goes through all of them in that respect, you know. Even the first one, even the song called Pick Up Stones is like me and the wife. We like to go to Norfolk and walk the dog along a beach, and we say it to ourselves every time we go. We're not picking any stones up this time, and we do. We just find ourselves looking at, and we're always looking for ones with holes in them as well, you know. And even that, out of that you can get, well, actually, where did this stone come from? What could this stone tell you if it was, you know, it's been around for how many hundred years? And
0: Does that make it an appropriate time to play the song, do you think?
1: Well, you could do if that we was... I didn't clue that up sort of intentionally.
0: It would almost sound like production, wouldn't it?
1: Well, it would do, wouldn't it, yeah.
0: Yeah, we'll do that. Pick Up Stones by Solomon Smith from the album Revolving and Rotating.

0: There he is. It's his stones, not his toes, that he's brushing free of sand as he's walking down the beach in Norfolk. That was Solomon Smith. Only heard that one for the first time today. I like that one. I'm looking forward to going and sampling the rest of the album, actually. Thank you very much for my copy. Strongly recommend that others do the same. And do you know the problem now? I've got very few places to actually play it. That I've got very few CD players left.
1: Ah, right, okay.
0: Hopefully the green room are listening, because the buzzer's just gone and nobody's going to answer it. No, they're still not listening, so we'll have to do something about that in a second. Right, we are going to have another song from you, aren't we?
1: Okay.
0: Is that all right?
1: Yeah, that sounds like a plan. Shall I tell you which one it is and what it is? This is a thing called the Seacoast Road, the wife and I used to go to Northern Ireland, right at the back end of the Troubles. Then we did get all the obvious comments like, "What are you doing going on there on holiday?" Well, we actually had some friends who lived just outside Londonderry, so we went on holiday with them and gradually sort of fell in love with the place. And the Seacoast Road is a little bit, it's Antrim, so the great north coast at sort of the top end of Northern Ireland, if you like, running round towards into Loch Foyle and around to Londonderry. And where we stayed, you could literally, it was a little hamlet called Moreau, which, much like the Fens, is land that's reclaimed from water, from the sea in this case. And from where we were staying, you could literally look across Loch Foyle to Donegal on the other side. It was lovely. And we spent quite a few years popping over there. And all of this is on a little road called the Seacoast Road.
0: Brilliant.
1: So that was the spurious introduction.
0: Nothing spurious about it.
1: So I'll attempt to play it.

0: So what I want to know, are Bette and Jim real people?
1: Yes. Yes. Unfortunately, no longer with us. Yes. But yeah, we spent a good few years in their company. Yes, they taught me and the wife how to jive years ago. But yes. Bette came from Moreau, right. So yeah.
0: That was a lovely song. Thank you. Thank you for playing that. Thank you for playing the others. Thank you for bringing in the album. Thank you for just being here.
1: Thank you very much, Marty.
0: Absolute pleasure, as always, to have you here in the studio. And good luck with the album.
1: Thank you.
0: Enjoy your gigs ahead, of which there are many. And it's good to see that you've fully recovered from earlier in the year where you were a bit rough.
1: I wasn't so good at the beginning of the year, no.
0: The voice is there. The voice is back and in full fettle. Very good. I am going to play some Ollie Bruce next, track called Feels Like Home, and Solomon wraps up his, what was it called again? It was a
1: Mandicello.
0: I will post a picture of it onto Facebook.
1: And everybody will go, it's a bazooki.
0: onto the Martin on Spotlight page, and on the Ouse Valley Radio page, so have a look at that. Okay, time for Ollie Bruce. Thank you. Bye-bye.
1: Thank you.

0: there you go. That was Mr. Ollie Bruce and one of his recent releases, Feels Like Home. It's 8 minutes before 9 o'clock. You are tuned to Ooze Valley Radio and it's Spotlight. And what a fun-packed spotlight it has been so far. We've had Commemoration Hall Chat. We've had Lorenzo Wildcard with all the energy in the world. And then a great hour there with Solomon Smith talking about his brand new album and playing his mandicello. And the sound of that in this small studio was fantastic. Thoroughly enjoyed it. We have more live music coming up for you. I shall be handing over the presenter's desk to Nate, and he's going to be chatting to Daisy. Yep, because I'm thinking there's a Jay-Z as well.
1: There is a Jay-Z,
0: which is
1: different music,
0: which is confusing me, but there you go. So that's after the news. Two tracks for you to take you there. Don't Know Love Yet by Daria Maria, but first of all, the fantastic Fenland Booty, who I saw live again on Saturday, and they were just awesome with their first release, proper single, Pour Another Whiskey, which of course we were the first ever radio station to play.

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2: The family of journalist Lyra McKee insists they'll fight on after three men were cleared of her murder. The 29-year-old was shot dead in Londonderry in 2019. Peter Kavanagh, Jordan Devine and Paul McIntyre have been acquitted after facing a joint enterprise murder charge. Her sister, Nicola Corner, says they'll never give up.
3: Our strength comes from the strength of heart which our mother had and shared with us all. That strength comes from our love for Lyra and our desire to ensure that she gets justice and that no stone is left unturned to ensure that that happens.
2: Vikram Digwal, the man jailed for killing student Henry Novak, is to appeal against his conviction. The 23-year-old is serving a life sentence with a minimum term of 21 years. That sentence has already been referred to the Court of Appeal for being unduly lenient. Government officials are in talks with Pakistan about the possibility of deporting the ringleader of the Rochdale grooming gang. Sabia Ahmed was released from prison this week after serving 14 years for multiple counts of rape and sexual offences against young girls. Two men who took part in a targeted knife attack on a journalist on behalf of the Iranian state have been jailed. Iran international journalist Pouria Zerati was stabbed three times outside his home in Wimbledon by Romanian nationals Nandito Badea and George Stana. Mrs. Justice Chima Grubb says it was a horrific crime.
4: I am sure you knew or ought to have known the stabbing was being carried out on behalf of a foreign power. This was a grave, cowardly attack involving the repeated use of a knife against an unsuspecting victim in a public street.
2: And England's World Cup game against Mexico could be moved because of the threat of thunderstorms in Mexico City. Kickoff is currently 1 a.m. on Monday, but FIFA are considering bringing it forward 6 hours to 7 p.m. on Sunday. That's the latest from Radio News Hub. I'm David Hall.
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2: Warm spells of sunshine will develop across much of England throughout the morning. It's cloudy in the north and west with some patchy rain, a high of 27 degrees Celsius.

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Before me, you had Martin with Solomon Smith. We have a great interview with a new-to-us artist, and we'll get to that just after Mutiny with Drain the Lung.

0: Drain the Lung there by Mutiny, and I'm joined in the studio by Michael. Hello.
1: Hello.
0: How are you?
1: I'm great, thanks.
0: That's good.
1: How about yourself?
0: Yeah, I'm doing all right.
1: Yeah. Thanks for having me.
0: Yeah, no problem. Thanks for coming on.
1: Yeah, it's great. It's my first radio interview, so...
0: Yeah,
1: it's very exciting for me.
0: That's good. And you're going to play some stuff live for us.
1: I have got some prepared music to present to you, yeah.
0: Amazing. So, let's get into it then.
1: Okay.
0: When about would you say that you started making music? Like, when did you...
1: When I started? Wow, okay. My first song that I ever did... on my own was in college. I went to Stamford College.
0: Oh, right.
1: Which is, if anyone from Peterborough is listening, I mean, some of you, do you know Stamford?
0: Yeah, I
1: do. Do Huntingdon people know Stamford?
0: I do.
1: Okay, well.
0: I don't know about others.
1: Yeah.
0: Probably.
1: Yeah. Well, Stamford College, that's where I went to college, and it was the first time I'd, like, decided that music was what I wanted to do.
0: Yeah.
1: And so, basically, I got thrown into the deep end. Tutor was like, write a song. I did a collaborative thing with this band called Cerberus. We made a song called Fire. It's very political. And then my first ever song I wrote on my own was a song called Breaking Point. Still a song that I love to this day. I hated it for a long time, though. I think just because it was like my first song, you know, and yeah. I was like, oh, I'm better than this. I'm not.
0: Well, I mean, everyone's worst critic is themselves.
1: Exactly, so. Exactly.
0: Yeah.
1: But, yeah, that was when I was 15. It was about 2018, I want to say.
0: All right.
1: That's when I properly first started writing.
0: Yeah.
1: Yeah.
0: Wow. Do you have any, like, inspirations for that, or...?
1: Back then I was listening to a lot of Nirvana.
0: All right.
1: So yeah. Everything came out very grungy.
0: Yeah.
1: Yeah, I was like Kurt Cobain if he never did drugs, you know.
0: Oh, right.
1: That was me back in the day.
0: Yeah.
1: What else? I was really into the 1975, but it never showed.
0: Oh, right.
1: It never showed in my music. I still don't think it really does, to be honest, but that was my main two bands. But when I started at Stamford College, meeting like other musicians, and just ended up hearing so much more variations of music and different genres, and it was so exciting. Like, you know, I heard like Slipknot for the first time, and I was like, "This is mega!" You know.
0: So, like, has your inspirations like changed and adapted as you grew up? Then,
1: yeah, definitely.
0: Experience different things.
1: Yeah, I mean, 100%. Like. I think the core like artists that I've always loved, like Jeff Buckley has been my number one forever. Yeah. Like he was my number one since I was 9.
0: Yeah.
1: You know, and it'll never change. Like I just, something about that music that man makes just touches me like nothing else. But for sure, like, you know, I mean, Deftones was a huge stepping stone in my musical endeavors.
0: Yeah,
1: you know, when I first heard My Own Summer, and I heard like those whispery sensual vocals and then that like unhinged screaming, I was like, wow, that's wicked. So yeah, I mean, and then, you know, you find things that are softer than what you listened to before, you find things that are heavier than what you listened to before.
0: Yeah.
1: And now I really just appreciate anything that is better than what I could do musically, so, and stuff that I could do as well, but, you know, yeah, so it's always ever more growing.
0: Yeah. Did you want to play something?
1: I can play a song, yeah, absolutely.
0: So everyone can get your vibe as well, from not just from your inspirations, but also hear a bit of you.
1: Sweet.
0: Yeah.
1: So I wrote this song when I went to uni.
0: Yeah.
1: In Manchester. And basically, I wrote like a ballady song and I presented it to them and they didn't like it. And I was like,
0: oh.
1: Wow, I'm gonna write a pop song out of malice, and yeah, it's basically about being a dirtbag, but still wanting love for it. It's called No Good.

0: Adam's clapping. Absolutely amazing.
1: Thank you.
0: That was Michael Day, everyone. New to us here, but you've also done stuff at the Commemoration Hall as well.
1: I have indeed, yeah. Actually, that was my first gig, so...
0: Yeah.
1: I'm under a new alias, which is Daisy.
0: Yeah.
1: And, essentially, Daisy was, like, a new beginning for me as an artist. But it was about, essentially, just getting all of my music out there and getting myself heard, because I never really had before. So, to start it off, I had a gig at a place that I work.
0: Yeah.
1: Which is the Commemoration Hall. And it was amazing. It was such a great way to start off my journey into doing music part-time and, you know, just putting my head, getting my name out there and, like, doing live performances. Yeah. And it was a great turnout and everyone was really supportive. So I'm very grateful for that gig. I'll never forget it.
0: Yeah, it was really good. I can vouch for that.
1: Nathan was there.
0: I was there. Yeah, absolutely amazing. Should we give you a bit of a break, do you think?
1: Yeah, I'll happily take a little break.
0: This is Joe Ash with Raven Sky.

0: Joe, Ash and Raven Sky on Ooze Valley Radio, but we've got Michael Day in the studio.
1: I'm back.
0: He never left. Or Daisy, as you
1: say. Daisy, yeah.
0: D-A-Y-Z-W.
1: That's the one. Yep. Yeah, beautiful.
0: Perfect. Talking all things about your music.
1: Uh-huh.
0: Your experiences.
1: Yeah.
0: So we talked about the commemoration hall like a bit before, mm-hmm. that song. Have you, you've played elsewhere as well?
1: I have, yeah. I had a really good gig at the Falcon, supporting Pet Needs.
0: I don't think we know.
1: No, I don't know if they're based around here, they're a pop punk band.
0: Oh, we definitely need to.
1: Yeah. They're really cool. Really cool. Lovely guys as well. They did like kind of like an underground show.
0: All right.
1: And I got invited to it because I got links.
0: Well, you need them.
1: Yeah. But yeah, luckily for me, I got invited to it, and it was real fun. Yeah. People there are lovely. It was a really good crowd.
0: Yeah.
1: Very interactive crowd. That's something I always appreciate a lot at a gig.
0: Yeah.
1: You know, if a crowd kind of like really gives back, because I'm giving a lot on stage.
0: Yeah.
1: Every time, you know, like. By the end of my gigs, I usually can barely speak. Yeah. So it's nice when the crowd like interacts and gives back. But yeah, that was a great gig. I played at the Bluebell in Peterborough. That was awesome because that was outside and it was really sunny. And it was the first like outside gig I had. And I knew the other people on the bill because we'd all met at an

0: open mic.
1: All right.
0: And they were both really talented musicians. It's Keisha and Dylan. Shout out to you two if you're listening. And I mean, yeah, I've just kind of been doing as much as I can, really. Yeah. My mum's been a big help. she's really good at finding the people that have gigs. I think it's because she has Facebook. Facebook is the secret key. You know, if there's any other musicians starting up and you want to find gigs, get on Facebook.
1: Yeah.
0: Yeah. That's the way to do it.
1: So shout out to your mum.
0: Shout out to my mum and shout out to Mark Zuckerberg. Not really. Not him. But shout out to Mumsy.
1: Yeah. And, there was a festival that you played at. Was it a festival? But everywhere at once.
0: Oh, yeah, yeah. Yeah. Here We Aren't.
1: That's it.
0: Yeah. Yes, I did get to play at that. It's a national lottery, isn't it? That, like, yeah. Do it.
1: That's quite big.
0: It was quite exciting, yeah. And I met some people there that were really lovely, and everyone was really kind about my music and said they enjoyed it. And everyone else that played there was great as well. The Pocket Symphony and I can't remember the other band, but they were pop punk and they were great.
1: Oh, right.
0: They were really good. Lovely singer as well and bassist. I didn't really get to talk to the drummer, but lovely people. So I think it's a very important thing to me. That gig was very important to me because it felt like a proper community.
1: Yeah.
0: And everyone was supportive of each other and, you know, supportive of me when I was on stage and joining in with the banter. And I think that's what music is all about, you know.
1: Absolutely, yeah. But whereabouts was that? Was that?
0: It was in Peterborough. It was at... Barry's Place. I can't remember what it's called. 18 Godric Square is the address, but I can't remember what the building is called.
1: So was it inside?
0: Yeah. Very warm in there. Yeah, oh my goodness. It was, yeah, I mean, the heat recently has been horrid, and that's like it's a tiny room, tiny venue. Big enough.
1: Studio lights as well, I'm guessing.
0: Yeah. Well, luckily for me, I only had like one, because obviously I'm a solo act, so they're not going to have the whole like panning light thing going on. You never know. Maybe one day. Who knows? It's just kind of had like a nice ambient light behind me, but it still was just ridiculous in there.
1: Yeah.
2: I think I know how to help out.
1: Adam is talking.
2: Give me a mic. Right, so that concert you were just talking about, like the National Lottery, was that at Peterborough?
0: Yes.
2: As you said. So then people were like, Dead Reynolds were there, yeah?
0: Is that, yeah.
2: Friday, last, like 2 weeks ago?
0: No.
2: No?
0: No, I was on Sunday.
2: Ah, got
0: Sunday,
2: it.
0: Yeah.
2: Right. Leave it with me, I'll be back.
0: Yeah, sweet. Lovely.
1: Right. Adam, everyone.
0: Yeah, shout out Adam.
1: Anyway, what were we talking about now?
0: Let's talk about gigs
1: that
0: I've done.
1: That's it, yeah.
0: Trying to think if there's any other standout ones. There's been a lot of open mics. Been trying to like get into Cambridge. I tried a few in Cambridge.
1: Yeah.
0: Not very successful there, apart from one that I did that was really good. I had an incredible reaction from an audience member where after every song that I'd played, he literally screamed, I'll give you like an example. He went like this. Yeah!
1: Wow.
0: Yeah.
1: That's how you know you made it.
0: Yeah, right? I was like, you know what? If I never go any further than this, I've made something. I've made an impression on this man.
1: Yeah.
0: So much that he's screaming at me.
1: Oh, that's all you really need.
0: Yeah, exactly. Yeah. That's what it's all about, you know?
1: Do you want to give him something else to scream yeah?
0: I can give him some more content to be screaming about.
1: Go on then.
0: All right, let me just grab my guitar.
2: I can't find it.
1: That's all right, Adam.
2: Sorry.
1: Yeah, he's just getting set up for a year-worthy appearance.
0: It's a shame that I just literally done that scream right before I'm about to play, but...
1: Oh, sorry.
0: It's not your fault, it's my fault. My fault. I'm meant to be conserving my voice, but...
1: Sorry, get you hyped.
0: Yeah. All right. This song's called Glued. It's also my song.

0: He's back.
1: He's back. The spirit of this man has just entered the room.
0: Absolutely amazing. The vocals on that.
1: Thank you very much.
0: Do you have a bit of a story behind that one?
1: It's a sad story.
0: I do.
1: Yeah, sure, why not? Let's get vulnerable. So basically after my first relationship, which was a complete sham, I was with a very toxic person.
0: Right.
1: I went straight from one toxic person to another toxic person.
0: Oh.
1: And essentially this person was just like playing with my emotions, but they were also playing with someone else's emotions at the same time. And they were essentially like telling me that they loved me and that they wanted to be with me, yet they was with someone else.
0: Alright.
1: Yeah, it was a very heavy situation, not a situation that I think of very fondly and feel very good about. You know, obviously there's a lot of guilt there, but you know, I thought I loved her, but essentially I was just being used. It was like I was already down when I met her.
0: Yeah.
1: And so I was in a place where I wouldn't have usually, where I'd done something that I wouldn't have thought that I would usually done.
0: Yeah.
1: But yeah, essentially it's just about kind of feeling like attached to this person and like you can't get rid of them even though you want to.
0: Yeah. Well, I think the, I mean, there was a lot of emotion in that, and that definitely...
1: Yeah.
0: Yeah, came through. That was very, very good.
1: Yeah, it's one of my favourite songs. I mean, if nothing else, I got a good song out of the situation.
0: So. Yeah. Well, I mean, I think you played that at the Commemoration Hall as well.
1: Yes.
0: Acoustic Night.
1: I did, yeah.
0: I remember that.
1: Yeah.
0: Yeah. I'll give you a bit more of a break here.
1: Yeah, sure.
0: I've got a bit of Ollie Bruce with Tell Me.
1: Go on, Ollie.

0: Ollie Bruce there and Tell Me. That came out the end of February.
1: What a banger.
0: Yeah.
1: I like that.
0: But yeah.
1: We're Go on,
0: here
1: Ollie.
0: With, yeah, here with Michael.
1: Hello.
0: Hello. Daisy.
1: Yes. Daisy in the building.
0: Yeah.
1: Adam just threw up hashtags. Just yeah, thought I'd let you all in on that.
0: He also shouted, yeah. Yeah. Right. Well, was there a track that you have out at the moment?
1: There is a track that I have out at the moment, yes. It's called Spoiling the Circus.
0: Yeah.
1: It's sort of a political track as well, but I don't know if political is the right word because I'm not kind of inciting any sort of political agenda, more of a humanitarian point of view,
0: so
1: you
0: like
1: know.
0: A social.
1: Yeah.
0: Impact. Yeah.
1: Yeah, pretty much.
0: Yeah.
1: Just kind of about how I want us all to stop idolizing our own views and try to understand each other, even when it doesn't make sense to try and understand each other.
0: Oh, yeah.
1: You know, because sometimes that's like where you get the biggest breakthroughs. You know, if you don't understand something, and you just keep working on it, keep digging on it, and like you end up finding out something truly profound, and just making way more progress than you would just essentially saying no, it's wrong. It's just wrong. Do you know what I mean?
0: Yeah.
1: Yeah.
0: Yeah. Did you want to play that tonight?
1: Yes, yeah. I would love to play that.
0: Because we're a bit long time, so did you want to play that now?
1: I'll happily
0: Have
1: play
0: you got
1: that
0: it
1: now.
0: In you?
1: I've got it in me.
0: After the year.
1: Yeah. There's still plenty left in this battery.
0: Awesome.
1: Yeah.
0: So this is your new song. Do you say it's already out?
1: It's already out, yeah.
0: People
1: so
0: can listen to
1: if
0: it.
1: You're liking my tunes, find me on Spotify or Apple Music or any streaming platform. It's Daisy, DayZee. And this song is called Spoiling the Circus, brackets, demo, because it's a demo. But,
0: right.
1: Yeah. Here it is.

0: Adam's clapping again. That was absolutely amazing. That was very powerful.
1: Thank you.
0: I think, yeah.
1: Thank you. It's hard not to get, like, fully invested in that song every time I do it, you know? Because I mean it. I mean what I'm talking about, you know?
0: Yeah. Yeah. I think that definitely came across, like, very well.
1: Yeah.
0: Yeah. So if people wanted to listen to that again, that was on Spotify, iTunes.
1: Yes, any streaming platform.
0: Amazing. And where can they find you on any socials?
1: Yeah, so socials. I'm on Instagram at Daisy_music.
0: Yep.
1: And I'm on TikTok at Daisy_music. Again, Daisy spelled DAYZEE.
0: Yep.
1: And I am on Facebook too. I'm not very active on there. Again, it's more just me trying to find like gigs and stuff.
0: Yeah.
1: But yeah, so Instagram and TikTok is the main ones that you can find me on. I do have some more gigs coming up as well. If anyone's interested in coming to see me play, let me just check my calendar real quick.
0: Yeah, I think it would definitely be worth seeing him live, everyone.
1: Oh, thank you. Appreciate that a lot.
0: Absolutely.
1: Yeah, so, well, my next live gig that I have booked is in August on the 15th. And for those who live in Sawtrey, I'm playing Greyfest. And then for those who can make it to Cambridge, I'm going to be at Westfest.
0: Is Greyfest at the Greystones?
1: It is, yeah.
0: Oh,
1: sick. Yeah, you know the Greystones.
0: Yeah. Filming in there in August.
1: Oh, sweet, really?
0: Yeah.
1: Oh, awesome. Yeah, no, it's it's a lovely little pub.
0: Yeah, it's great.
1: Yeah. Do a good Sunday roast as well.
0: Oh, I haven't tried.
1: Yeah, it's nice.
0: All right.
1: It's real nice. Get the lamb. If you like lamb, get the lamb. It's real good.
0: There you go. Bit of a plug for the Grey
1: Stones. Yeah, shout out to the Stones.
0: All right. Well, it was great having you on.
1: It's been awesome. Yeah.
0: Thank you. And look forward to hearing more tracks from you if you want
1: thank
0: to send
1: you.
0: In, Ian.
1: Thank you. Thanks. Got the nod of approval from Adam.
0: Absolutely.
1: Thank you, Adam.
0: That's all that counts, apparently, here. we've got a bit of Rachel Hill with Where You Hide, and make sure to definitely check out Michael Day.
1: Thank you, Nathan. Thank you.
0: Thank you.

0: always hard here for you. Rachel Hill, Where You Hide. There, before that, we had Michael Day in the studio. Absolutely amazing live tracks from him, and we're also going to get some sent our way, so whenever we could play those, we will be. I've got a bit of time to kill. Does anyone want to say hello?
1: Evenings. Yeah.
0: What did you think?
1: Really, really good. Absolutely. Really enjoyed it.
0: Yeah.
1: Proper Ed Sheeran-y vibe.
0: Yeah.
2: Really?
1: Yeah.
2: Okay.
0: I was going to say, acting like he's not in the room.
1: Yeah, I know.
0: Yeah. He's still here.
2: First.
1: Yeah, no. Yeah. I enjoyed it.
2: Thank you, though.
0: Yeah, absolutely amazing set. Yeah.
1: It was right. Different as well. We don't normally have that kind of stuff.
0: Yeah.
1: Sometimes.
0: Right.
1: So, it's nice.
0: So, coming up next, we've got Ian in the studio.
3: I believe so.
0: Yeah, Ian. So yeah, thank you for Spotlight hanging out with us and hearing Michael Day. He'll definitely be back in.
1: I will.
0: Yeah. This is Snow Day with Photographic Memories to finish us off.

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2: FIFA is in discussions to move England's World Cup clash against Mexico. The threat of thunderstorms in Mexico City has prompted them to look at the possibility of an earlier kickoff. It's currently scheduled for 1 a.m. on Monday UK time, but could be brought forward by 6 hours to 7 p.m. on Sunday. Performance specialist James Barber says the team is already under enormous pressure.
3: Just the geographical span of the competition is enormous, and you've got players covering massive distances to play matches. And so even eliminating all the other environmental conditions, the travel is definitely a factor. It's something that sports scientists are working with the team. You know, they're so well placed to prepare them.
2: Three men have been found not guilty of the murder of journalist Lyra McKee. Peter Kavanagh, Jordan Devine and Paul McIntyre have been acquitted after facing a joint enterprise murder charge. Seamus Dooley from the National Union of Journalists says it's a dark day.
4: The man who shot Lyra McKee, the man who fired that shot, that truly deprived us of a young and talented journalist, has never been arrested, has never been convicted, and in all likelihood now never will be.
2: The man serving a life sentence for killing student Henry Novak is appealing against his conviction. 23-year-old Vikram Digwar is currently serving a minimum of 21 years. Two Romanians have been jailed after stabbing a journalist on behalf of the Iranian regime. Nandito Badea has been handed a 12-year sentence and George Stanner has received an 8-year conviction. Their target was Pouria Zarati, who works for the Persian channel Iran International, which is critical of the government in Tehran. Chief Superintendent Chris Wright has praised the judge in the case.
5: This cowardly attack was task coordinated and on behalf of a foreign body, namely the Iranian regime, and the sentences that she's apportioned accordingly are equally a message.
2: And Andy Burnham has ruled out calling an early general election if he becomes Prime Minister. That's the latest from Radio News Hub. I'm David Hall.
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2: Warm spells of sunshine will develop across much of England throughout the morning. It's cloudy in the north and west with some patchy rain, a high of 27 degrees Celsius.
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Good evening and welcome to the Friday Late Show here on Ouse Valley Radio with me, Ian Stewart, playing you into tonight's show with a bit of music by Seekers International. This is called Mercury Rising. It's taken from their Kintsugi Sound Steppers album. Came out in 2024 on their Rhythm Change Records. And coming up next, going to play a piece of music for you by Jar Screechy called Walk and Skank, released on Blacker Dread Records in Brixton in 1984. And that's coming in right about sort of nowish.

pull up. Have a drink, I want to take a sup. 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

You're listening to Ouse Valley Radio, the sound of Huntingdonshire, and this is your Friday Late Show with me, Ian Stewart. We've just heard The Clash, of course, with Guns of Brixton, taken from their classic London Calling album released in 1979. And coming up now, we're going to go to New York. This is ESG with a track called Dance, taken from the album Come Away with ESG. Came out on 99 Records in New York in 1983.

Woohoo! That's a great tune, that, isn't it? That's Eddie Floyd, Big Bird, released on Stax Records in Memphis in 1968. And before that, we heard The Strange Loves with Night Time, taken from that famous Nuggets compilation released in 1972. And we are going to turn from North America to South America now, and most particularly Brazil. We're going to play a couple of tunes from Brazil, then we're going to play something from Salvador. Before we get to that, though, this is Gal Costa, Ponto de Luz, from her album India, released on Philips Records in 1973.

You're listening to the Friday Late Show with me, Ian Stewart, on Ouse Valley Radio. Just heard an act called Novos Baianos with America Tropical from their album. No, that's not the name of the album, that's just me sneezing. I'll try again. The album's called Vamos Pro Mundo from 1974, and before that we heard Gilberto Gil with Maracata Atomico, produced by Sergio Mendes in Los Angeles, and released in 1979 on Elektra Records. And coming up now, we're going back up to North America, playing some music here by an act called Mandrill. This is Fat City Strut, released on Polydor Records in Brooklyn in 1973.

Friday night, Ouse Valley Radio, Friday Late Show with me, Ian Stewart. We've just heard the Fat Back Band with Are You Ready? Do the Bus Stop? Released on Polydor Records in New York in 1975. And we've got time for one more tune before we break for the news. Before I do that, I should quickly do my usual, quickly let you know what's going on in our local area this weekend. And of course, there's only really one thing that we all need to be paying attention to this weekend. The main thing is it's Gala Day, or Gala Weekend. I can't remember the exact name for it, but it's, you know, in Godmanchester. They basically put it on the recreation ground, and they've got the... I think the music's happening on the Sunday, and the other stuff is happening tomorrow. So that's the great local event that I'm going to promote on the airwaves for today. That just leaves me with one more tune to play before we break for the news, after which I will, as usual, be playing contemporary electronic dance music. But this is something a bit older. This is from 1982. It's Exodus with Together Forever. And it goes like this. Make it together, together, together.

0: time on Ouse Valley Radio is coming up to 11 o'clock.
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2: England's World Cup game against Mexico could be moved because of the threat of thunderstorms. FIFA is considering bringing forward the game at the Azteca Stadium in Mexico City. Kickoff is currently at 1 a.m. on Monday UK time, but could be brought forward 6 hours to 7 p.m. on Sunday. The family of journalist Lyra McKee insists they'll fight on after three men were cleared of her murder. The 29-year-old was shot dead in Londonderry in 2019. Peter Kavanagh, Jordan Devine and Paul McIntyre have been acquitted after facing a joint enterprise murder charge. Her sister, Nicola Corner, says they'll never give up.
3: Our strength comes from the strength of heart which our mother had. That strength comes from our love for Lyra and our desire to ensure that she gets justice.
2: Vikram Digwal, the man jailed for killing student Henry Novak, is to appeal against his conviction. The 23-year-old is currently serving a life sentence with a minimum term of 21 years. That sentence has already been referred to the Court of Appeal for being unduly lenient. Government officials are in talks with Pakistan about the possibility of deporting the ringleader of the Rochdale grooming gang. Sabir Ahmed was released from prison this week after serving 14 years for multiple counts of rape and sexual offences against young girls. Two men who took part in a targeted knife attack on a journalist on behalf of the Iranian state have been jailed. Iran international journalist Pouria Zerati was stabbed three times outside his home in Wimbledon by Romanian nationals Nandito Badea and George Stana. Mrs. Justice Chima Grubb says it was a horrific crime.
4: I am sure you knew the stabbing was being carried out on behalf of a foreign power. This was a grave, cowardly attack involving the repeated use of a knife against an unsuspecting victim in a public street.
2: And all eyes are on Madison Square Gardens as Taylor Swift marries Travis Kelce. That's the latest from Radio News Hub. I'm David Hall.
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2: Warm spells of sunshine will develop across much of England throughout the morning. It's cloudy in the north and west with some patchy rain, a high of 27 degrees Celsius.

Welcome back to tonight's Friday Late Show here on Ooze Valley Radio, sound of Huntingdonshire, and sound at the moment of Actress with a track called It's Me, taken from his album 88, which came out on Ninja Tune Records in 2023. Stick with me for the next hour. I'll be playing more or less contemporary electronic dance music for you, as usual, from all over the world: the United States, Scandinavia, Germany, Southeast Asia, the works. And so it should be plenty of fun. So stick with me. Have a great time.

The only time he ever left this country was when Darshna asked them to go over for a holiday to Florida. And he said to her that it was the first time he'd ever seen these.

Sounds of the Friday Night Show here on News Valley Radio. Just heard a couple of tracks for an artist from Manchester called DJ Samurai. First one was called Work and Rotty. The second was called Yellow Crocus, both taken from an album of his called Work and Rotty that came out in 2023. And I'm going to play you a bit of DJ Manny now. This is called Signals in My Head, taken from his album of the same name, released on Planet Moo Records in 2021.

for our late show. Ooze Valley Radio, Sound of Huntingdonshire. We've just heard, what was it? Let me have a look. Yeah, that was Ray Sapiens with Hakuna Kalala F, taken from, well, I'm sure it came out. It was released on Hakuna Kalala Records anyway in 2018. Before that, we heard Toya DeLazy with Cobra from an album of the same name released by the excellently named Afro Rave Records in 2023. And the tune that's coming in now, this is by Amalia from London. It's called Miso, and it's from her Manifold EP released on Loop Records in 2023.

sounds of an artist here called Iconica on tonight's Friday Late Show on Ouse Valley Radio. Iconica, and the track is called When You Look At Me. This is from Hyperdub in 2022, and before that we heard Olaf Drazier with Rogoza, released on Hessel Audio Records in October 2023.

We've just heard a tune by Nico called Sambo Tambor, and this one's by Rack, and it's called Cold Funk. It's the sound of your Friday late show on Ooze Valley Radio.

Well, we're heading towards the end of tonight's Friday Late Show here on News Valley Radio. Thanks very much for listening. And the tune we're listening to here is this is by Ski Mask and MJK. It's called Patchwork Part 1. And this came out on Obligated Records in 2023. Before that, we heard Soaring Sea. Hang on, it's, yeah, Soaring Singy. I don't know how you pronounce it. Anyway, yeah, it's called Bad Girls. Came out on Street City Dance Disco in 2022. And in a moment, I'll be playing you out with a track by YNZN called Deuce, taken from their Body Rock EP from 2024. And that'll be it for us from tonight. From me, I should have. I'm talking about myself in the third person. Anyway, hope you've enjoyed the show, thanks, as ever, very much indeed for listening. And have a great weekend, and I'll see you next week.

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2: FIFA is in discussions to move England's World Cup clash against Mexico. The threat of thunderstorms in Mexico City has prompted them to look at the possibility of an earlier kickoff. It's currently scheduled for 1 a.m. on Monday UK time, but could be brought forward by 6 hours to 7 p.m. on Sunday. Performance specialist James Barber says the team is already under enormous pressure.
3: Just the geographical span of the competition is enormous, and you've got players covering massive distances to play matches. And so even eliminating all the other environmental conditions, the travel is definitely a factor. It's something that sports scientists that are working with the team, you know, they're so well placed to prepare them.
2: Three men have been found not guilty of the murder of journalist Lyra McKee. Peter Kavanagh, Jordan Devine and Paul McIntyre have been acquitted after facing a joint enterprise murder charge. Seamus Dooley from the National Union of Journalists says it's a dark day.
4: The man who shot Lyra McKee, the man who fired that shot, that truly deprived us of a young and talented journalist, has never been arrested, has never been convicted, and in all likelihood now never will be.
2: The man serving a life sentence for killing student Henry Novak is appealing against his conviction. 23-year-old Vikram Digwar is currently serving a minimum of 21 years. Two Romanians have been jailed after stabbing a journalist on behalf of the Iranian regime. Nandito Badea has been handed a 12-year sentence and George Stanner has received an 8-year conviction. Their target was Pouria Zarati, who works for the Persian channel Iran International, which is critical of the government in Tehran. Chief Superintendent Chris Wright has praised the judge in the case.
5: This cowardly attack was task coordinated and on behalf of a foreign body, namely the Iranian regime, and the sentences that she's apportioned accordingly are equally a message.
2: And Andy Burnham has ruled out calling an early general election if he becomes Prime Minister. That's the latest from Radio News Hub. I'm David Hall.
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2: Warm spells of sunshine will develop across much of England throughout the morning. It's cloudy in the north and west with some patchy rain, a high of 27 degrees Celsius.
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pretended hard to be. 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And it was in the early

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0: I feel it's raining all over the world. 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
2: England's World Cup game against Mexico could be moved because of the threat of thunderstorms. FIFA is considering bringing forward the game at the Azteca Stadium in Mexico City. Kickoff is currently at 1 a.m. on Monday UK time, but could be brought forward 6 hours to 7 p.m. on Sunday. The family of journalist Lyra McKee insists they'll fight on after three men were cleared of her murder. The 29-year-old was shot dead in Londonderry in 2019. Peter Kavanagh, Jordan Devine and Paul McIntyre have been acquitted after facing a joint enterprise murder charge. Her sister, Nicola Corner, says they'll never give up.
3: Our strength comes from the strength of heart which our mother had. That strength comes from our love for Lyra and our desire to ensure that she gets justice.
2: Vikram Digwal, the man jailed for killing student Henry Novak, is to appeal against his conviction. The 23-year-old is currently serving a life sentence with a minimum term of 21 years. That sentence has already been referred to the Court of Appeal for being unduly lenient. Government officials are in talks with Pakistan about the possibility of deporting the ringleader of the Rochdale grooming gang. Sabir Ahmed was released from prison this week after serving 14 years for multiple counts of rape and sexual offences against young girls. Two men who took part in a targeted knife attack on a journalist on behalf of the Iranian state have been jailed. Iran international journalist Pouria Zerati was stabbed three times outside his home in Wimbledon by Romanian nationals Nandito Badea and George Stana. Mrs. Justice Chima Grubb says it was a horrific crime.
4: I am sure you knew the stabbing was being carried out on behalf of a foreign power. This was a grave, cowardly attack involving the repeated use of a knife against an unsuspecting victim in a public street.
2: And all eyes are on Madison Square Gardens as Taylor Swift marries Travis Kelce. That's the latest from Radio News Hub. I'm David Hall.
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2: Warm spells of sunshine will develop across much of England throughout